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6: Jersey weather.
7: All right, Nor'easter next latest forecast out the overnight dropping into the mid-50s. Tomorrow's highs in the low 80s. Lots of sunshine. Going to be a gorgeous, gorgeous week. I think like one day of maybe rain. Otherwise, 80s and sunny all week long. New Brunswick's got 70 right now. Newtonville 72. Boss HQ 74.

1071 The Boss at 99.7 FM, the home of Greg T in the morning with Rochelle, enjoying their long weekend. Back with you tomorrow morning after 6 a.m. on The Boss.

107.1 The Boss, a lot of the New York Yankees at the U.S. Open tonight. The Yankees were off today, and they are back home as well. Why the Yankees are off on Labor Day, by the way? Like, come on. 1 o'clock, not listening to the game on the radio by the pool? Ridiculous. 107.1 The Boss.

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1: Adam Sandler loves shooting in the Garden State, and he's filming his latest movie. Well, started filming his latest movie, Grown Ups 3 here. Matter of fact, Keensburg Amusement Park. Yes, it is reopened after the shoot that was happening there for, I can't imagine what he was doing there. Adam Sandler, Salma Hayek, several scenes. By the way, it's Grown Ups 3, if you're wondering. Going to be streaming on Netflix, summer of 2027. Spoiler alert right now, because I guess the owner of Keensburg Amusement Park, Hank, telling the Asbury Park Press all about the shoot. They put a zip line that was 300 feet long, 40 feet into the air. They put a swimming pool in. They built a petting zoo, brought in goats. Movie magic, baby. And Netflix, they got the money to make that magic, especially in our neck of the woods, which, hey, we don't mind. Especially on this Labor Day as we celebrate unions, right? Exactly. Again, Grown Ups 3 coming next year to Netflix. More of the Ralphie Radio Show on the way. It's 107.1 The Boss.
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2: 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Brighten up your workday with a delicious gift box from Chocolate Carousel and Wall. It's our way of saying thanks for listening to 107.1 The Boss. 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

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Her fans, some mixed reactions about it. 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
8: Jersey weather.
9: All right, Nor'easter Nick's latest forecast on the overnight dropping into the mid-50s. Tomorrow's highs in the low 80s. Lots of sunshine for your Tuesday and lots of sunshine all week long. Gorgeous week on deck. North Brunswick 67, Northfield 70, Boss HQ 72.

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1: Congrats to Taylor Swift, I Knew It, I Knew You, a song she did with Jersey's own Jack Antonoff from Toy Story 5, topping the country radio charts. Country radio supporting Taylor throughout her career. It's how she got her starts, of course, after moving from Pennsylvania to Nashville. So big congrats to Taylor and Jack as well. What's not so great about it is apparently a number of radio stations across the country received audio, presumably from Taylor's record label or her management team, pre-recorded responses about the song and about, you know, working on Toy Story 5, so on and so forth. And there were some radio stations that misappropriated that audio and made it sound as if they were doing a live interview with Taylor. In at least one instance, according to USA Today and my colleague over there, Brian West, in at least one instance, the radio DJ making it sound as if Taylor was live in studio. Oh, boy. And obviously, you know her fans. They put two and two together very quickly. And needless to say, they're not too pleased about it. More of the Ralphie Radio Show on the way. It's 107.1 The Boss.
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0: 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And remember, there are only two kinds of people in the world, the Irish and those who wish they were.
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6: Jersey weather.
7: Right, Nor'easter Nick's latest forecast on the overnight, dropping into the mid-50s. Tomorrow's highs in the low 80s for your Tuesday. Lots of sunshine. Great week on deck as well from a forecast standpoint. Old Bridge 64, Pleasantville 69, Boss HQ 71.

107.1 The Boss. Congrats to Pat Monahan of Train. The musical he's been working on for years, Begin Again, based on the movie, just opened, I believe, tonight. Previews out west. He's hoping to bring it to Broadway next year. And I hope that happens. 107.1 The Boss. They say.

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1: And congratulations to Russell Wilson, the former NFL quarterback, and probably will be a Hall of Famer. And Sierra, his lovely wife, who I have known for a long time. The two of them expecting another baby. Sierra announcing the news on social media. It's Sierra's fourth child that she will share with Russell. They also parent a fifth child that Sierra had with the rapper Future. Pretty cool. Baby number five. Party of seven for Sierra and Russell Wilson. Very happy for the two of them. Love the fact, by the way, that they live in the, you know, ever since Russell became a Giant and then retired, they still live in the tri-state area, which is pretty awesome, too. So they have clearly taken to a lot of what we, you know, maybe have gotten used to. They have seemed to enjoy it. And, of course, Russell beginning a new TV career coming up this fall, next weekend. With the NFL on CBS. Man, pro football next weekend. Crazy. Actually, this week. More of the Ralphie Radio Show on the way. It's The Boss.
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Ralphie Radio Show's got music from Elton John and Fleetwood Mac coming up within 15. Sir Paul McCartney first with Wings on 107.1 The Bomb.

1071 The Boss. 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
8: Right, Nor'easter Nick's latest forecast on the overnight, dropping into the mid-50s. Tomorrow's highs in the low 80s for your Tuesday. Lots of sunshine. Great week on deck as well from a forecast standpoint. Old Bridge 64, Pleasantville 69, Boss HQ 71.

1071 The Boss and 99.7 FM, the home of Greg T in the Morning with Rochelle. Last giveaways and much more. Enjoying their long holiday weekend. They're back tomorrow morning after 6 a.m. on 1071 The Boss.

0: 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That's a wrap for the Ralphie Radio Show. Enjoyed our Labor Day hang. Back to the hustle tomorrow. And, of course, back on the radio tomorrow night at 8 o'clock here on The Boss.
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0: 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It's our way of saying thanks for listening to 1071 The Boss. 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And there's no harm in nominating yourself. And a chance to win a Nest thermostat, courtesy of our Make Your Difference Monday sponsor, New Jersey Natural Gas, and $100 in New Jersey Lottery scratch-off tickets.
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2: Good morning. It's 5:30. I'm Hunter Farman. A promotional combination that blended together coffee and the popular children's fidget toy Nido, and it might have had you stuck in traffic yesterday as people lined up to take part. 7 Brew, with locations in Hazlitt, Toms River, and Clark, ran the giveaway promotion between 7 and 7 yesterday. Customers took home a branded squish toy with the purchase of a coffee. There was high volume at each location, including in Clark, where things got so hairy, police issued a traffic alert to drivers to avoid the area. As students in Lakewood head back to school, more than 300 of them will have to find a different way to get there after the public school district lost funding for courtesy bus service. News 12 has this story, noting that for some students without other means of transportation, walking may be the only way to get to class.
3: During the week is bad because traffic and, like I said, the accidents that be happening with the car. So, I mean, it's just, and the weather too. I mean, the weather is great to walk now, but the wintertime gets really brutal.
2: Though most students will still be able to take the bus, those in kindergarten through high school between 2 and 2.5 miles away from their school are no longer eligible for the courtesy service. The next Board of Ed meeting is scheduled for September 23rd. A reported medical emergency took the life of an 80-year-old diver on Sunday off the coast of Barnegat Light, according to authorities, who received a call around 11 a.m. Rescuers responded to a dive boat, the Coast Guard escorting it to the nearby Lighthouse Marina where EMTs had been waiting, though the man was pronounced a short time later. That man's identity was not publicly released. Well, actor Bruce Campbell, best known for playing Ash Williams in the Evil Dead franchise, says he has roughly 5 years left to live as he continues to battle cancer. The 68-year-old made that revelation on the Adam Carolla show, saying that despite the grim prognosis, he's continuing to focus on his work, also adding that he feels perfectly fine physically. Campbell announced that he had cancer on social media last March and that it was treatable but not curable. He has yet to disclose the specific type of cancer that he's currently facing. And an incident on board a Newark-bound flight late last week led to that now viral image making the rounds on social media of a man duct-taped to his seat. The flight, which departed from Dallas-Fort Worth on the 3rd, had to make a pit stop in Baltimore on its way to New Jersey so that 67-year-old Arthur Lundeen could be removed from the airplane after he reportedly became agitated, yelling at another passenger, using a racial slur against a black flight attendant, and getting physically violent. TMZ later identified Lundeen as a real estate agent from Arizona who has since been fired from their job. I'm Hunter Farman on 107.1 The Boss and 99.7.

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1: Right now.
2: Good morning. It's 6 o'clock. I'm Hunter Farman. It was the Coast Guard to the rescue in the waters off Barnegat Light on Saturday when a vessel became stranded on a jetty. Jersey Shore Online with this story. There was one person and two dogs aboard the boat, all of whom were rescued safely before the boat was later brought to the Holiday Harbor Marina. No injuries were reported, and there's no word on what caused the boat to become grounded on the jetty to begin with. State Republicans are calling on Lieutenant Governor Dale Caldwell to resign following a report from NJ Globe indicating that he's under investigation for alleged inappropriate behavior towards women and possible ethics violations.
3: Because this is, you know, one of the leaders of our state and the leader of our state when the governor is off doing things elsewhere, the public has a right to know what's going on.
2: That's state GOP chair Christine Giordano-Hanlon speaking to News 12. Governor Sherrill has appointed a former state attorney general to lead the inquiry, which Caldwell is cooperating with. The specific details about the allegations themselves were not published. Police in Monroe Township say that a 75-year-old man was hospitalized with a serious head injury following an accident on Sunday, and the other driver reportedly left the scene of the accident. It happened near Union Valley Half Acre Road and North Pondview Boulevard just after 4:30 in the afternoon when an SUV reportedly turned in front of the motorcycle and caused the accident. Any witnesses to the crash or those with additional info are urged to contact the Monroe Township PD. The Menendez brothers will get an early parole suitability hearing, currently scheduled for next March, to determine if they can be released from custody on their 50-year-to-life sentences. The brothers were most recently denied parole in August of last year, with officials citing their conduct in prison, even as other family members pushed for their release. Eric and Lyle Menendez killed their parents for financial gain in the early 90s, though evidence later came to light indicating that the two were victims of sexual abuse at the hands of their father. And it was not a good summer for thousands of workers in New Jersey, as companies cut more than 3,400 positions between July and August, according to new data. New Jersey-based businesses, including Samsung Electronics America, JP Morgan Chase, and Mars Wrigley Confectionery, were among a number of corporations handing out pink slips. NJ.com notes that closer to home, Pet Vet Care Centers in Egg Harbor Township is expected to cut 18 roles effective October 8th. Coming up in our next newscast, we'll tell you the story behind a viral photo making the rounds on social media. I'm Hunter Farman on Greg T in the Morning with Rochelle on 107.1 The Boss.
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0: Jersey traffic and weather
1: together.
4: Good morning, everybody. And again, as you travel out there, out onto the northbound side of the Garden State Parkway, we've got ourselves a lot of volume. It's a lot more than it's

0: been over the last few weeks, actually a few months, as you travel northbound over the summertime. You know, the morning volume is usually a little bit less. But right now, we've got a lot of cars out on the parkway northbound. Everybody moving at or above the speed limit, but still, it's going to be a lot different than it's been over the last few months heading northbound as a lot of kids go back to school today. Now, other than that, we're not doing too badly. Everything seems to be in fairly decent shape. As you head out onto Route 9, a little bit of slow traffic as you travel northbound, getting up through the area of Route 18. Route 18 looks to be in pretty good shape. No problems out onto Route 33 in both directions. Same thing on 195 both ways. We seem to be rolling along there pretty well. And Mass Transit at this point, everybody seems to be running on or close to schedule as well. So off to a good start, but a lot of volume. I'm Joe Nolan with Traffic, 107.1 The Boss.
1: Good morning, everybody. Very happy Tuesday to you. We got partly to mostly sunny skies out there. A few fair weather, cumulus clouds at times. But if you've been enjoying the weather we've seen as of late, you're going to be very happy with what Mother Nature has in store for you. Temperatures topping out somewhere in the low to mid-80s with low humidity. More of the same for tomorrow. Temperatures do manage to spike up a little bit, though. In the Norcast Weather Center, I'm Nor'easter Nick.
2: All right, Nick, thank you very much. It's your Labor Day weekend sports wrap-up. It's me, Greg T. Let's get into it. Your Yankees, they were off yesterday, dropping 2 of 3 to the Padres over the weekend. Your Mets, they won yesterday, 9-4 over the Marlins after they took 2 of 3 from the Giants over the weekend. And your Phillies, they split a 4-game series with the Braves over this Labor Day weekend, winning yesterday 1-0. And college football kicked off with an absolute bang over the weekend. Two big stories coming off this past weekend. Rutgers coach Greg Schiano definitely on the hot seat after a very difficult loss to UMass over the weekend, 37-21. And Rochelle, please bear with me here. As millions of viewers, we all watched and were deceived as the NCAA displayed true corruption on national television, Rochelle.
3: That's opinion.
2: Allowing an undeserving Michigan Wolverine team to steal a victory from Western Michigan 13-12.
3: Uh-huh.
2: We go to Rochelle with further comment.
3: I mean, you're stating opinion. You're fighting with the NCAA and the officials that were actually on the field. I'll talk about this all day. We'll go all day. See, we'll go all day.
2: Well, this brings us to your Boss Sports lineup for tonight, and we will get into that for sure. Yankees, they host the Rockies at the stadium. Mets, they're in Miami taking on the Marlins. And your Phillies, they're going to host the Astros in Philadelphia as well. And don't forget, we are brought to you by the Rutgers Boardwalk. Check out the Rutgers Boardwalk with free rides and games before all home Rutgers football games. Don't miss a moment this fall. Let's go Scarlet Knights. Rochelle and I kick off your work week this Tuesday morning right after this.
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And that is the way we kick off our show. Good morning, everybody. It is now 12 minutes after 6 in the 107.1 Boss Time Check. 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

alive. The sun is arising. And yes, you've got your new favorite morning show locked on right here. We will do it with you all year long. It is Greg T with Rochelle in the morning. As we go around the room, we open up those phone lines officially. 732-774-4444. Who would like to be our very first caller of the day? Phone lines are open. We'd like to hear how your weekend was. Grade your weekend on a scale of 1.

0: 10, 10 being the best, 1 being the worst. How was your Labor Day weekend? We're waiting for Joe Nolan to saunter his way on into the studio. Valerie Seagraves. Oh, there he is. She's out today, not feeling well. She'll be back in a couple of days, I'm sure. And it's just me and Rochelle. Rochelle, good morning.
1: Good morning, good morning.
0: So how are you doing? How was your Labor Day weekend?
1: Oh, it was so good. I mean, like, the whole week off was kind of just a staycation, but it was so good just to have the time off and, like, catch up on sleep. I did a lot of sleep, as you know. I love sleeping. We celebrated John's birthday, so that was really fun. Lola picked out her homecoming dress, so we got that taken care of over the break. That was good. That was a lot of drama and stress. But lots of fun. We went to the boardwalk and it was totally dead. It was great. We went to Seaside. It was dead.
0: You know,
1: I couldn't believe it.
0: That was really weird. I saw over the weekend, on social media, somebody was driving through Wildwood and was like, where is everybody? Like, I mean, cause I guess the way Labor Day fell so late in the year, everybody had, like, summer was gone already. They had kind of given up on it, you know?
1: Yeah, we went on Friday night, and it was dead.
0: Yeah.
1: I was shocked. I mean, it was crazy.
0: Weird.
1: Yeah.
0: Really weird.
1: A lot of fun. But, yeah, it was a great weekend. Just kind of chill. Nothing crazy. Hung out at home and, you know.
0: All right.
1: Got some stuff done.
0: Well, we're back and rolling. Joe Nolan, good morning.
2: Good morning, T. Good morning, Rochelle.
1: Good morning, Joe.
0: How was your weekend, buddy?
2: Well, you know what? On Saturday, Friday night, Marianne and I, we ordered Chinese food and just watched Reacher. Mm. We didn't do anything.
1: Love it. Love it.
2: Just hung out. And then Saturday, we met friends at the Crab's Claw.
0: I know
2: we're boring. We go to the same places all the time. But
0: you know what? But everybody else does the same thing. No one ever really leaves. No one ever goes out. You know, you go to your favorite watering hole right down the street from where you live, you know?
2: And watch that debacle of a Michigan game.
0: Oh, Joe, I've had it out with Rochelle already. We are definitely diving into it. Because, you know, Rochelle, massive Michigan fan
2: here. Did she show you the text I sent her?
0: No, she told me that you did text her, though.
1: I said Joe immediately texted the games. Like, the people are still, you know, you were mad. They're running on the field. You're this and that. I'm like, oh, my God, I can't. If it was any other team other than Michigan, I swear people would be like, oh, wow, that was crazy. Did you see them come back from that? But because it's Michigan, everybody's
0: everybody is locked in on this one, man.
2: Everybody at the Crab's Claw, and also too the people who weren't at the Seaside Boardwalk were in the Crab's Claw. It was like blast off crowded.
0: What did you think? What did you think? Listen, there are two big stories.
2: I thought it was so close. But they called it an incomplete pass. I mean, they said the game was over on the field.
0: Yeah.
2: And then they went back to replay, and it's supposed to
1: happens all the time.
2: But it's supposed to be, the review is supposed to be undisputable evidence.
0: Right.
1: But he did. He touched the ball while he was out of bounds, which was a stop the clock with one remaining second left on the clock.
0: He was at zero.
1: Okay. I'll go about this all day. But
0: this
1: let me tell you.
0: What's going to go on. I mean, everybody is arguing this. It's crazy.
1: Here's the thing. Michigan played horribly, and that game should not have been that close. Like, that was, like, I was sick to my stomach pacing in the yard. We watched it outside. I was in the yard pacing back and forth. They played horribly.
0: You know, Rochelle,
1: that entire game.
0: I'm glad you said that, because I was wondering really how you would really see it. Because in truth, it really, truth
1: they
0: be told,
1: they should have spanked them.
0: Absolutely, they should have. That's right.
1: Them, and the fact that it was even that close, and there's this question, is so frustrating to me. But that being said, they did win. They won.
0: Joe.
1: It was a terrible win. I will give you that. And they got so much work to do.
0: Yes.
1: I mean, this season, I'm sick to my stomach about it. But
2: forgetting that part of it.
0: Yeah. Mm-hmm.
2: The kids storming the field.
0: Oh.
1: I mean,
2: that was ludicrous.
1: After barely a win against Western Michigan, I get it. Yeah.
2: You know, I mean, that was...
1: But, Joe, you also know being the excitement of being in a stadium like that. You're just excited because all of these Michigan kids thought that their team lost against Western freaking Michigan. And then all of a sudden, they come back and they win.
0: And you're
1: just so excited.
0: Like, and if you're at the stadium, I guess you're not really seeing everything on television. Right. You're not hearing the announcers go back and forth about what's going on. I can't believe this. So what you're seeing right there at the stadium,
1: it's just a different feeling. It's just,
0: right.
1: I mean, even when I go to the Rutgers game, like, it's a different experience. It's fun when you're at the
2: Western,
1: stadium. It's
2: Western. Let's don't even begin that.
0: I was just Joe, we got to watch ourselves here because I'm telling you, man, locally for Rutgers, holy cow. What happened, Joe? Yeah, what happened?
2: What I'm hoping is that actually for both Michigan and Rutgers, they were outliers. You know, just one of those things. Hey, listen, the Yankees lose 17-3 sometimes.
0: All right, that's true. Good point.
1: It happens.
2: You know, it happens.
0: Yeah,
2: so we'll
0: see
2: what Rutgers has BC on the road this weekend. We'll see how that goes.
0: I could not believe that Rutgers lost to UMass. I could not believe it.
2: Yeah, it was rough.
0: Yeah, and they didn't lose. It wasn't even close. I mean, 37-21, Joe, that was rough. That was really rough.
2: It was rough.
1: Rough game.
2: Well, so then Sunday we went to a big party in Lavalette after we got over that mess. And then a friend of ours, the Reedys, have this gorgeous house on West Point Island, and they had this party out in their backyard.
0: Oh, my God.
2: So we went to that on Sunday. Oh, and then also on Sunday, I got the email from the turkey farm that the website was open to order turkey for Thanksgiving.
0: Already.
1: Love it.
2: So I ordered. I should have been the first one.
0: Yeah.
2: I think I was number one on
0: right.
2: I got to find that out today. And then yesterday.
0: Oh, there's more.
2: Yeah, we went. Well, you know, I write all this stuff down so I can share it with everybody.
1: Yes.
2: And then Monday, usually I forget all this. Usually if I don't write it down, it's gone.
0: I forget what it was. Yep, I get you.
2: And then last night, Marianne and I went up to the boardwalk. We got pizza. We got ice cream.
0: All right.
2: We came home and watched Reacher again. We are addicted to Reacher.
1: Don't tell me because we're gonna go dive back into it. And I know the new season's going on. So don't tell me what's going
2: addicted.
1: On. But I'm excited. Yeah.
0: Well, I'll tell you, over my Labor Day weekend, I what happened to me? It was so crazy. I must have stepped into something in my backyard, like on a bush or something. I woke up. I mean, I'm telling you, thousands of mosquitoes. I have over 40 mosquito bites on my entire body.
1: Oh my gosh.
0: I've got 20 just on one arm. Now they're starting to heal, but this is one of the things that happened to me while we were on vacation. I'm telling you, over 40 mosquito bites, legs, both arms, everywhere. I had to go to the Mediclinic. I had to go get calamine lotion.
1: Oh my gosh.
0: I sprayed my entire body. Like I said, they are healing though. They are healing up. So that's a good thing, but that was unbelievable. And then today, my daughter is officially a senior at St. John Vianney.
1: Oh, yay.
2: SJV, baby.
0: Yep. So yesterday I had a little emotional breakdown with my daughter. I gave her a big hug and I said, Elle, I don't even know what happened and how fast things went. I cannot believe you literally are a senior now. Wow. So, yeah, that's it. The buses are rolling, and everybody seems to be in school now. That's it, all private schools.
2: Pretty much. Not right? everybody, but pretty much everybody, yeah.
0: You know, I did read a story, I think, where New York public schools, New York doesn't go back until Thursday.
1: Wow.
2: Yeah.
0: That's a long break for them. That is. That's something there. All right, well, listen, guys, we got to get into it. We have so much to do today. We really do, and we're going to have such a great time. We've got major stories to talk about, and, of course, we are going to revisit more about Michigan.
1: Mm-hmm.
2: Western Michigan got jobs.
0: All right, here we go. Joe, give me some traffic, man.
2: Well, again, as you head out there this morning, there's going to be a lot more volume. A lot of the schools are back today. Not all of them, but most of them are back today. So a lot of school buses, a lot of teachers, a lot of parents, everybody back to work. So again, as you head out there this morning, you're going to look at a lot more volume on the parkway heading northbound. But so far, it's really not bad. Really nothing out of the ordinary, at least so far. Everybody at or above the speed limit as you travel northbound. But I mean, I'm just looking at a lot of these cameras around the state, and a lot of it is much more than it's been over the last few weeks. So again, as you travel northbound, really no major difficulties, although on Route 9, though, already a lot of heavy traffic either way as you get north of Route 18 and then right around Route 34, and then very slow as you get up to the Garden State Parkway. Route 18 picking up volume again right around the area of Old Bridge Turnpike, Route 35. Not bad at all the way up and down. It just, you know, we're getting back to normal and mass transit running right on or close to schedule. I'm Joe Nolan with Traffic 107.1 The Boss.
0: Thanks, Joe, as usual. Thank you. All right, Nor'easter Nick, you are up, man.
3: Happy Tuesday, everybody. A terrific Tuesday as we head back to work and school today. Temperatures topping out in the lower 80s. We got low levels of humidity. A very pleasant day on tap across our area. Temperatures tomorrow spike into the upper 80s. Chance of some scattered rain showers comes our way by Thursday. In the Norcast Weather Center, I'm Nor'easter Nick.
0: All right, Rochelle, it's just the two of us now. Valerie Seagraves is out. She'll be back in a couple of days. Hunter Farman, he is in on doing the news. And 7:10 today, it's game time. What are we doing today, Rochelle?
1: Well, it is Tuesday.
0: Yes.
1: So we're playing Top That.
0: Top That. 732-774-4444. Phone lines are open. If you'd like to be our very first caller of the day, I'd love to talk to you. And I really do want to know how your weekend was. We've got a pair of tickets to go see OAR at PNC Bank Arts Center. So we'll give them away at 710. And then today is Tuesday.

0: which means it's food news Tuesday. Yes. So we've got a lot of food news to get into. Wait till you hear about some of the crazy stories. Dunkin's rolling out a new deal. Something special's happening at Starbucks. We've got great stories to tell you all about. But let's get going here. We got to pay the bills, keep the lights on and around this place. And we'll be right back right after this.
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2: Good morning. Just about 6:30 on your Tuesday. I'm Hunter Farman. A reported medical emergency took the life of an 80-year-old diver on Sunday off the coast of Barnegat Light, according to authorities, who received a call around 11 a.m. Rescuers responded to a dive boat in the water, the Coast Guard escorting it to the nearby Lighthouse Marina where EMTs had been staged and waiting, though the man was pronounced a short time later. That man's identity was not publicly released. An incident on board a Newark-bound flight late last week led to that now viral image making the rounds on social media of a man duct-taped to his seat. The flight, which departed from Dallas-Fort Worth on the 3rd, had to make a pit stop in Baltimore on its way to New Jersey so that 67-year-old Arthur Lundeen could be removed from the airplane after he reportedly became agitated, yelled at another passenger, used a racial slur against a black flight attendant, and got physically violent. TMZ later identified Lundeen as a real estate agent from Arizona who has since been fired from their job. Well, as students in Lakewood head back to school, more than 300 of them will have to find a different way to get there after the public school district lost funding for courtesy bus service. News 12 has this story, noting that for some students without other means of transportation, walking may be the only way to get to class.
3: During the week is bad because traffic and, like I said, the accidents that we happened with the car. So, I mean, it's just, I mean, and the weather, too. I mean, the weather is great to walk now, but the wintertime gets really brutal.
2: Though most students will still be able to take the bus, those in kindergarten through high school between 2 and 2.5 miles away from their school are no longer eligible for the courtesy service. The next Board of Ed meeting is scheduled for September 23rd. Actor Bruce Campbell, who you may know for playing Ash Williams in the Evil Dead franchise, says he has roughly 5 years left to live as he continues to battle cancer. The 68-year-old made that revelation on the Adam Carolla show, saying that despite the grim prognosis, he's continuing to focus on his work, also adding that he feels perfectly fine physically. Campbell announced that he had cancer on social media last March and that it was treatable but not curable. He has yet to disclose the specific type of cancer he's currently facing. And it was a promotional combination that blended together coffee and the popular children's fidget toy Nido, and it might have had you stuck in traffic yesterday as people lined up to take part. Seven Brew Coffee, with locations in Hazlitt, Toms River, and Clark, ran the giveaway between 7 and 7. Customers took home a branded squish toy with the purchase of a coffee. There was high volume at each location, including in Clark, where things got so bad, police issued a traffic alert to drivers to avoid the area. And coming up in our next newscast, why some Republicans are calling on Lieutenant Governor Dale Caldwell to resign. I'm Hunter Farman on Greg T in the Morning with Rochelle on 107.1 The Boss. 107.1

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1: Jersey traffic and weather
0: together.
2: Well, good morning again, everybody. And as you travel on Route 18, we got a lot of heavy traffic heading northbound, getting up towards Old Bridge Turnpike. I shouldn't call it heavy, just very congested. The same thing on Route 18 as you start to get either way into Ferry Road. There are some delays. And then also up by the Garden State Parkway, some slow traffic as you travel out onto Route 36 coming away from the parkway on the eastbound side. Some delays getting over towards Route 35. You're also looking at a little bit of a delay already on the northbound parkway getting through Exit 91. I'm sure we'll hear from Professor Billy soon, as he's heading up to Rutgers. And then also, that's a call out to him to help me. And Mass Transit running at this point, running right on or close to schedule. So far, so good. Jersey Transit trains everybody on our time. I'm Joe Nolan with Traffic, 107.1 The Boss.
3: Hey, everybody. Very happy Tuesday to you. It is time to get back to the daily grind, and we got temperatures topping out in the lower 80s, low levels of humidity. A great day if you're not feeling, you know, up to it. You want to extend your holiday weekend a little bit. Just don't tell them I told you that. Temperatures topping out in the upper 80s for your Wednesday and Thursday. Chance of rain showers comes back on Thursday. In the Dorcast Weather Center, I'm Northeastern Nick.
4: All right, Nick, thank you very much. It's your Labor Day weekend sports wrap-up. It's me, Greg T. Let's get into it. Your Yankees, they were off yesterday, actually, after dropping 2 of 3 to the Padres over the weekend. Your Mets, they won yesterday 9-4 over the Marlins after they took 2 of 3 from the Giants. And the Phillies, they split a 4-game series with the Braves over the Labor Day weekend, winning yesterday 1-0. And college football kicked off their 2026 season with an incredible bang. Two huge stories from this past weekend. Rutgers coach Greg Schiano, without a doubt, is on the hot seat after that difficult loss to UMass over the weekend, 37-21. To millions of viewers, deception was there at the forefront as the NCAA tries to get themselves out of this one. The Michigan Wolverines, they stole that victory from Western Michigan 13-12, and now they're all going to have to live with it. And that brings us to your Boss Sports lineup for tonight. Your Yankees, they host the Rockies at the stadium, 7:05. Your Mets, they're in Miami taking on the Marlins at 6:40. And your Phillies, they host the Astros in Philadelphia at 6:40. And our morning show is brought to you by the Rutgers Boardwalk. Check out the Rutgers Boardwalk with free rides and games before all home Rutgers football games. Don't miss a moment this fall. Let's go, Scarlet Knights. And that does it. Rochelle and I are back right after this.
0: Craig T in the morning with Rochelle.
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1: That's the way to wake up.
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0: is in full session. So many kids are going back. That is, I mean, again, I know Joe Nolan said earlier that there's a couple of schools, a handful, that are still going to go back on Thursday. But I mean, primarily, this is it. Like, everybody's going back. I just got a picture of my daughter on her senior year getting ready to go back to St. John Vianney. There she is. She's holding her book bag.
1: That's her first book bag. The Dora backpack.
0: Yeah, the Dora
1: backpack. She's so beautiful, T. Yeah. Oh, my gosh.
0: Doc McStuffins. Sorry, McStuffins. McStuffins was her first book bag. So, yeah.
1: Man, I forgot about Doc McStuffins.
0: Right, Doc McStuffins,
1: wow.
0: Right?
1: All right.
0: So she's with her friends, and they decorated their car. And it's Sophia, Lucia, and my daughter Ella are on their way to St. John Vianney.
1: Aww,
0: with their
1: so
0: decorated
1: car.
0: It says seniors all over it and everything. And yeah. And dad is, you know, left here to be pick up the pieces and have an emotional morning. So
1: yes, I know. I'm texting with the kids right now, and they're at their dad's house, and I just, you know, I'm like, happy first day of school. I'm sorry I'm not there. I miss you guys so much. Have a great first day. And both of them are like, like no excitement, no nothing. And I thought Grayson might be excited. You know, he's a fifth grader, so he's like the big kid in the school. You know, I'm like, you're like the senior of the elementary school. That's exciting.
0: Yeah.
1: And he's like, And Lola, you know, she's going to sophomore year, and she's not feeling it. She's like, I'd rather be sleeping.
0: I was really excited to be a senior. Like, I remember myself driving my car. You know, I remember exactly what I was wearing. I remember everything, where I parked the first time as a senior. Like,
1: yeah.
0: I was really excited. I went to East Brunswick High School, and I remember pulling in the back there, driving in, and I'm like, should I park, you know, like in one parking lot or which parking lot? I mean, I loved every last bit of it. I was really excited to be a senior. I really, really was. But I could tell. I mean, some kids are kind of like, you know, whatever.
1: Yeah.
0: I even said to Taylor, I said, are you excited? She's like, well, whatever. I'm like, what? You're a senior.
1: See, I could see like senior year being
0: right.
1: Excited. But I also know that, you know, like the first football games and stuff already happened. For, so like they've already seen their friends. They've already, you know, they're like, the welcome back has already happened. So now it's just like the actual school part.
0: We were there on Friday. St. John Vianney kicked off their season. And we were there at the game. And you're right. Yeah, all the kids were there. And they all get to see each other already.
1: Right. I took the kids to their first football game a few weeks. It was like 2 weeks ago, and you know, so the reunion with the friends has already happened. That's all they really care about. So now it's just like getting down and doing the books and whatever. And I'm getting my pictures. I'm getting my pictures right now too.
0: Yes.
1: We might have to post these kids. Look how cute they are.
0: I like it. We have two. You know what, guys? You're listening to two proud parents right now.
1: I'm not gonna cry. I'm fine.
0: I swear I can cry. Oh my gosh. Yeah, it is. But, you know, things are definitely different, obviously, you know, because these kids get to see each other on social media today.
1: Yeah.
0: Like back then when you and I were going to school, back in our day.
1: Right.
0: There was no social media. So you didn't see your friends until you finally got back to school and like were stomping around the hallways.
1: That's true. That's very, very true. Yeah.
0: Yep. All right, guys. So another school year kicks off. So let's go. What is going on in and around your community? We want to know.

0: Rochelle and I, we dive into it. We get very local here. It's the Community Bulletin Board. Let's go.
1: Yeah, and the Boss Roadies are going to be out and about. There's a ton of events going on throughout September. If you go to 1071theboss.com and click on events, you can see that the first one we have coming up is Tuesday, September 17th, starting at 5:30. It's the Salvation Army Annual Awards Dinner happening at the Toms River Yacht Club. I actually went to this last year.
0: Oh, yeah?
1: And it was a lot of fun. It was, it's just a great, opportunity to do something good to kind of kick off that holiday season. You know, you always see the Salvation Army door ringers.
0: Yeah.
1: The bell ringers. And so they're kicking that off a little early. So again, that kicks off at 5:30 at the Yacht Club. And then on Saturday, September 26th at 1 o'clock, it's the Froyo Cafe of Manalpin, their one-year anniversary. So the Boss Roadies are going to be there. And of course, we always have Springsteen on Sunday, and tons of events are always added all the time. So again, 1071theboss.com, click on events.
0: I remember over the winter break, they sent us in front of Earth Treasures. We were there ringing the bell.
1: Yes.
0: Right? Ringing the bell.
1: Yep.
0: I never did that. A bucket list.
1: It's fun. Yeah, it's fun. It's always funny to like interact with people, and
0: yep.
1: It's for charity, but people still like. I'm like, oh come on, man! It's the holidays.
0: All right, guys, this is called Farm Family Fun Day. 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
1: And more.
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1: All right. And then it's the third annual car and truck show. 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
0: All right. Let's hop on down to Wildwood. 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You know, Rochelle, tell everybody, where can they send us their information about what's going on in and around their town? And we can talk about it in our next community bulletin board.
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0: Gotcha. Hey, you know, one thing we didn't touch on, this coming Friday, it is the 25th anniversary. It is 9/11.
1: Yes.
0: I cannot get over that it's been 25 years.
1: I know. It's nuts.
0: I'm telling Rochelle, I mean, first of all, this is probably not the time to talk about it, but,
1: mm-mm.
0: You know, just real quick, where were you when it happened?
1: I was in school, so I was a freshman in high school, and
0: oh, wow.
1: I was in my AP biology class when it happened, the first plane hit, and then I remember I had to go up to my English class, and my English teacher had family in New York and was frantically on the phone the entire time. It was a crazy day, and then they sent us all home.
0: Yeah.
1: And so even in Michigan, because I know people obviously hear it hit home a lot harder, but even in Michigan, it was definitely felt and definitely very, very scary. I remember running home that day because I had to walk home from school, and we had the news on, and they said all the flights had been grounded.
0: Right.
1: And I happened to live next to near an airbase, but I was a kid. I didn't know any better. So all these planes were going overhead, and I was freaking out because I had heard on the news there were supposed to be no planes in the air. So it was very scary. It's something, you know, you never, ever forget.
0: Yeah, no, you definitely won't. I was here. I was with Z100 at the time, and it was really, really a crazy, crazy moment for all of us. I just want to remind everybody that, 9/11, it is this Friday, and there's going to be so many things going on in different towns. Everybody's going to, you know, pay homage to those that have passed on 9/11 in some way, shape, or form. Just get ready. It'll be a very patriotic Friday coming up on 9/11 this coming Friday. Wow. I can't believe 25 years.
1: That's
0: just can't.
1: Yeah.
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3: Jersey traffic and weather
2: together. Well, folks, summer traffic is over as you travel northbound on the Garden State Parkway. A lot of slow traffic.

0: traffic getting through 90 and 91. It's very, very slow heading northbound through that area. And then it opens up, and then local express lanes are doing pretty well right up to the Driscoll Bridge. And then also, as you get off of the parkway at 127, rather, a lot of slow go. Again, congested. It isn't jammed in yet, but it will be shortly. And then as you get further north up by 135, 136, again, a lot of slow traffic there getting through the construction. Now, if you're heading out on the northbound side of Route 9, you do have delays just north of Route 18. Then getting onto the parkway is a bit of an issue this morning. Also, slow traffic up on Route 1 getting into Edison and heading up towards 287. A lot of heavy traffic as well as you travel eastbound on Route 36, coming away from the Garden State Parkway, getting in towards Route 35. At Mass Transit at this point, looks pretty good. I'm Joe Nolan with Traffic, 107.1 The Boss.
1: Partial sunshine out there on your Tuesday as we head back to work and school, and it's back to the daily grind and all that kind of stuff. It's a calm day. We got a light west to southwest wind at about 5 to 10 miles an hour. We'll drop down into the 60s tonight. Tomorrow, mid and upper 80s does it. Same thing on Thursday. Then we are in the lower 80s for the weekend and beyond. In the Norcast Weather Center, I'm Nor'easter Nick.
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3: The Boss. All right, don't forget, 7:10. It is game time, 7:10. We've got tickets for you to go see OAR. We're going to do Top That. Top That is coming at you. And thank you very much for listening to us while you take your kids to school. Keep us on all year long. We'll give you the laughter, that's for sure. Rochelle, you ready to sing?
4: I'm so ready.
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Tell a friend to listen.

0: 1071. It is the Boss at 99.7 down in South Jersey. Just ahead of the news, Valerie Seagraves is out. Hunter Farman is in. It's Greg T with Rochelle in the morning. And this is just a reminder, 7:10, it's game time. Rochelle, you ready for game time?
1: I am. Always. You know, I miss game time. I really did.
0: Right.
1: I'm excited to play today.
0: Yeah, you know, I kind of missed it myself.
1: I did. It's my favorite part of the morning. So
0: yes.
1: I missed it. I did.
0: All right. Well, so guys, if you don't know what game time is, get ready. Every single day at 7:10, we've got a new game to play. And today's game is...
1: Top That.
0: Top That. Basically, Top That is just really Family Feud.
1: All right, Which is so much fun.
0: Right. So I just throw out a question. Rochelle will give you an answer. You need to top Rochelle's answer. And if you get 3 out of 5 right, we're going to hook you up with tickets to go see OAR. We're going to be at PNC Bank Arts Center. So we got that for you, and that's all coming your way. And again, it is game time today at 7:10. And if you're on your way to school, well, enjoy it. Everybody seems to be. The yellow buses are rolling.
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1: Right now.
2: Good morning. It's 7 o'clock. I'm Hunter Farman. It was not a good summer for thousands of workers in New Jersey, as companies cut more than 3,400 positions between July and August, according to new data. New Jersey-based businesses, including Samsung Electronics America, J.P. Morgan Chase, and Mars Wrigley Confectionery, were among a number of corporations handing out pink slips. NJ.com notes that closer to home, Pet Vet Care Centers in Egg Harbor Township is expected to cut 18 roles, effective October 8th. Police in Monroe Township say a 75-year-old man was hospitalized with a serious head injury following an accident on Sunday, with the other driver reportedly leaving the scene. It happened near Union Valley Half Acre Road and North Pondview Boulevard just after 4:30 in the afternoon, when an SUV reportedly turned in front of the motorcycle and caused the accident. Any witnesses to the crash or those with additional info are urged to contact the Monroe Township PD. State Republicans are calling on Lieutenant Governor Dale Caldwell to resign, following a report from NJ Globe indicating that he's under investigation for alleged inappropriate behavior towards women and possible ethics violations.
3: Because this is, you know, one of the leaders of our state and the leader of our state when the governor is off doing things elsewhere, the public has a right to know what's going on.
2: That's state GOP chair Christine Giordano Hanlon speaking to News 12. Governor Sherrill has appointed a former state attorney general to lead the inquiry, which Caldwell is cooperating with. Specific details about the allegations themselves were not published. The Menendez brothers will get an early parole suitability hearing, currently scheduled for next March, to determine if they can be released from custody on their 50-year-to-life sentences. The brothers were most recently denied parole in August of last year, with officials citing their conduct in prison, even as other family members pushed for their release. Eric and Lyle Menendez killed their parents for financial gain in the early 90s, though evidence later came to light indicating that the two were victims of sexual abuse at the hands of their father. And it was the Coast Guard to the rescue in the waters off Barnegat Light on Saturday when a vessel became stranded on a jetty. Jersey Shore Online has this story. There was one person and two dogs on board the boat, all of whom were rescued safely before that boat was later brought to the Holiday Harbor Marina. No injuries were reported, and there's been no word on what caused the boat to become grounded on the jetty to begin with. In our next newscast, what happens when you combine coffee and a popular fidget toy? Well, you probably get a headache. We'll tell you what happened. I'm Hunter Farman on Greg T in the Morning with Rochelle on 107.1 The Boss.
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0: Boss.
1: Jersey traffic and weather
0: together.
2: Well, I hereby declare that summer traffic is over as you travel northbound on the Garden State Parkway. A lot of heavy go now as you come through 89, 90, 91. Then it opens up local express lanes northbound. And then you've got delays as you start to get through the John Bon Jovi rest area. Then again, over the Driscoll Bridge and getting off at 127. And now we got an accident northbound. It's off on the right-hand side of the roadway, but still getting up to exit 135 between 135 and 136. There's an accident in Clark, so that's got things all backed up. We already have delays eastbound on 440 getting over to the Outer Bridge crossing. If you're traveling on 287 northbound, a lot of slow traffic leaving the turnpike, getting up through Route 27, Route 9 all backed up north of Route 18. A lot of heavy traffic as well as you travel out onto Route 9 coming off of the parkway. And also back to normal out onto Route 9 as well, getting up to the split with 166 at Mass Transit. It's good. I'm Joe Nolan with Traffic 107.1 The Boss.
3: Good amount of sunshine out there for your Tuesday as we head back to work and school. Lower 80s does it on the mainland, upper 70s for the beaches. Low levels of humidity with us. As we push into the next couple days, we're in the upper 80s, kind of feeling like summer again. And then we are in the lower 80s for the weekend and beyond. In the Norcast Weather Center, I'm Nori Sturdane.
4: All right, Nick, thank you very much. It's me, Greg T, with your Labor Day weekend sports wrap-up. Let's get into it. Your Yankees, they were off yesterday after dropping 2 of 3 to the Padres over the weekend. The Mets won yesterday 9-4 over the Marlins after taking 2 of 3 from the Giants over the weekend. And the Phillies, they split a 4-game series with the Braves over the Labor Day weekend, winning yesterday 1-0. Now college football kicked off their 2026 season with a bang. The two big stories from this past weekend, Rutgers coach Greg Schiano is without a doubt on the hot seat after a very difficult loss to UMass over the weekend, 37-21. And Rochelle, relax on this one here. Deception was at the forefront for all to see as the NCAA displayed true corruption on national television, allowing an undeserving Michigan Wolverine team to steal a victory from Western Michigan, 13-12. An asterisk will now follow Michigan wherever they go for their foreseeable future. Are you okay with that there, Rochelle?
5: I mean, you can't say that. It's pure speculation, and those are your thoughts. That's an opinion that you just said in what's supposed to be the news.
4: This is my sports room.
5: A win is a win. Are you serious? Goodness.
4: Here we go. And that brings us to your Boss Sports lineup for tonight. Yankees will host the Rockies at the stadium at 7:05. Mets, they're in Miami taking on the Marlins at 6:40. Phillies, they're going to host the Astros in Philadelphia at 6:40. And that is your Boss Sports lineup. And remember, we are brought to you by the Rutgers Boardwalk. Check out the Rutgers Boardwalk with free rides and games before all home Rutgers football games. Don't miss a moment this fall. Let's go Scarlet Knights. And on that note, Rochelle and I will be back right after this.
0: Greg T in the morning with Rochelle.
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0: It's Greg T. It's Rochelle. It's 107.1 The Boss.

0: 107.1 and 99.7. It's the boss. It's Greg T in the morning with Rochelle. Good morning.
1: Good morning.
0: And now it is that time, ladies and gentlemen. Get to the phones right now and dial us up. Ladies and gentlemen, boys and girls, children of all ages, come one, come all. 732-774-4444. Dial us up because it is game time. And around here, we'd love to have some fun. Game time it is. So we're going to look for you right now on the telephone lines at 732-774-4444. Today, we're playing Top That. And all you got to do is top Rochelle's answer, get 3 out of 5 right, and of course, you walk away with those tickets to go see OAR at the PNC Woo! Bank Arts Center. Enjoy!
1: Yeah.
0: Back to you, Greg T, in the studio.
1: Love that.
0: Well, there you go. Thank you very much. You're
1: that was
0: Don
1: really
0: Pardo.
1: Good. That was like good. That was good.
0: All right. Well, there you go. Now, we are looking for you right now at 732-774-4444. Rochelle, choose a line, 1 to 20. Where do you want to go? 1 to 20. 20 phone lines in front of me are ringing. You choose. 1 to 20.
1: Let's go line 5.
0: Line 5.
1: Yes.
0: Right. Let's see who's behind line 5. Hello, good morning. Who's this?
2: It's Rick.
0: Rick? Did you say your name was Rick?
2: I'm sorry?
0: Did you say your name was Rick?
2: Yes, Rick.
0: Got it. Rick,
1: Rick, are you in an air tunnel?
0: Yeah, can you close your windows, maybe?
2: Yeah, my windows are closed.
0: Okay. All right, gotcha. All right, there you go. Rick, okay.
1: Oh, that sounds a little better.
0: Yeah, that's a
1: Whatever
0: little bit better.
1: Whatever we're doing there sounds a little better.
0: Yeah, a little bit better there, Rick. Thank you. Rick, we're playing Top That. Are you ready to play Top That?
2: Sure.
0: All right, you could be winning those tickets to go see OAR at the PNC Bank Arts Center.
3: Top That.
0: All you got to do is top Rochelle's answers. It's basically Family Feud, all right, Rick?
2: Yes, I got it.
0: Got it. All right. Rick, where are you calling from? What's your hometown?
2: West Long Branch.
0: West Long Branch. Very nice. All right, well, here we go. Rick. What do adults do when they can't sleep? We asked 100 adults, name something you do when you're lying in bed and you can't fall asleep. Rochelle, what do you do?
1: I guess I will usually get up and try to, like, reset myself and walk around and come back to bed.
0: Okay.
1: It's weird, so, like, get up and walk around.
0: Okay. So, Rick, top that. What do you do when you're lying in bed and you can't fall asleep? Rick, what do you do?
2: Read a book.
0: Read a book.
1: That's good.
0: Very nice. Show me. Read a book. Very nice, Rick. You got one right. That is number 3 on the list. Get up and get something to eat or walk around, Rochelle.
1: Yes.
0: Was that number 4?
1: Okay. See, I'm not
0: So
1: wrong.
0: You did, Rick. You
1: is
0: topped
1: counting
0: that.
1: Sheep on there? I just can't. I mean, I feel like that was, I didn't know.
0: Scrolling on your phone, number 1.
1: Oh, okay.
0: Watching TV, number 2. Reading a book, number 3. Getting up, walking around, having something to eat, number 4.
1: Nobody counts sheep.
0: No. Going to the bathroom, number 5.
1: Okay.
0: All right, Rick, you got to get 3 out of 5 right, Rick. You need to get one more correct. Are you ready?
2: I'm ready.
0: Okay. We asked 100 adults, name something you know you spend way too much money on. Name something that you spend way too much money on.
1: Oh, my gosh. So many things. My clothes.
0: Clothes.
1: Yeah.
0: Good answer. Clothes.
1: I don't need them, but I buy it. I don't know why.
0: Rick, you got to top that. We asked 100 adults, name something that you spend way too much money on. What do you think it is?
2: Food.
0: Food. Show me food.
1: Nice.
0: Number one answer.
1: Wow.
0: Yep. Food. Eating out. Number 2, coffee. Number 3, clothes. Very nice.
1: Yes.
0: Number 5, alcohol. Number 6, streaming services.
1: All right. Oh, yeah, for sure.
0: Yeah.
1: Mm-hmm.
0: All right, Rick, you got to get one more right. So far, you're doing really well. Now, remember, Rick, if you don't get 3 out of 5 right, I've got to reopen up the phone lines, and I've got to give this to caller 10, all right?
2: You got it.
0: All right,
1: he
0: Rick.
1: He can do this. He's flying colors right now.
0: Here we go. We're playing Top That.
3: Top That.
0: All right, Rick, here we go. Rick, 100 people were asked to name a fast food restaurant that you could recognize just by seeing its logo. Oh. Rochelle, what do you think the answer is? Just by seeing
1: all of them. All of them?
0: Yeah.
1: Taco Bell. That's my favorite.
0: Oh, Taco Bell. Yes.
1: It's just the bell.
0: Right. You can recognize that anywhere.
1: Yep.
0: All right, Rick, top that. What is the fast food restaurant that you could recognize just by seeing its logo? If you top Rochelle's answer, then those tickets are yours. Which one is it, Rick?
2: I'm going to say the Golden Arches.
0: McDonald's. Yeah. Let's find out if McDonald's is better than Rochelle's answer. You win. Show me. McDonald's. Congratulations, Rick. Number one answer on the board was, in fact.
1: Ba-da-ba-ba-ba.
0: That's right. The Golden Arches. Number one answer was Golden Arches. So there you go. Congratulations, Rick. Number two was Burger King. Number three, Wendy's. Rochelle. Taco Bell, number four.
1: Should be higher on the list.
0: I thought so, too.
1: So good.
0: Yep. Number five, KFC. Number six, Chick-fil-A. And it goes down, down, down the line. Even Dunkin' is lower than that. I can't believe it.
1: Well, because they change. You know what? There's something I hate about Dunkin'. I love Dunkin', but some of them are Dunkin' and some are Dunkin' Donuts. So
0: the
1: logos
0: right.
1: are not consistent, and I don't like that.
0: You're right.
1: Be consistent.
0: All right, Rick, congratulations. You got your hands on those tickets to go see OAR at the PNC Bank Arts Center. Now, Rick, all you got to do for me is one last thing. Just tell me now. Loud and Proud. What radio station is hooking you up?
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1: Nice.
0: That's right, Rick. Congratulations. Hold on. We're going to come back to you in just a second and grab your information. And there you go, guys. Tomorrow it is hump day. Tomorrow we're playing what, Rochelle?
1: We are playing Which Came First.
0: Which Came First. Right here at 107.1 The Boss. We got Joe Nolan standing by. He's got your traffic. Joe, let's do it.
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5: Well, a load of volume as you begin to travel out on the northbound side of the Garden State Parkway. We have, you know, it's back to normal, as we've been telling you for the last few days that it was going to be like that. As you travel out on the northbound side of the Garden State Parkway, a lot of slow traffic leaving the area, almost all the way down from 77 right on up through 91. Again, not jammed in, just slow traffic, a little congested. Then once you get north of that, you're moving along very nicely until you get up to 127. A lot of heavy traffic getting off of the parkway, getting onto 440 on the eastbound or northbound side, getting up and onto the outer bridge crossing. You do have delays in north of that. We had an accident northbound on the parkway up by 136, so you're backed up from 131 up through 140. And then northbound on 287, a lot of volume from the turnpike on up. And on Route 9, just loaded up again. Volume as you travel north of Route 18, getting up to Route 34 and Mass Transit at this point, on or close. I'm Joe Nolan with Traffic 107.1 The Boss.
6: Happy Tuesday, everybody. A terrific Tuesday as we head back to work and school today. Temperatures topping out in the lower 80s. We got low levels of humidity. A very pleasant day on tap across our area. Temperatures tomorrow spike into the upper 80s. Chances of some scattered rain showers comes our way by Thursday. In the NorCast Weather Center, I'm Nori Sturne.
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0: lessons I've learned. 107.1 and 99.7. It's the boss on your Tuesday morning. Good morning, everybody. I'm Greg T. She is Rochelle. Good morning, Rochelle.
1: Good morning, T.
0: I hope you guys are having a great, great, great day, and I hope you're enjoying yourselves on this Tuesday. And, you know, we've been going back and forth with this. Text us. Is today day one of a fresh, brand new year, like the day after Labor Day? Or, I mean, well, I guess it was yesterday. Or is January 1st the first official day of a brand new year? Because I think it's like when everybody goes back to school and everything's happening. So what do you think, Rochelle?
1: I like your thinking in it because I do, but I guess I would still say for me, the beginning of the year is January, but this is the beginning of a new school year. So like, it's just like a different thing.

0: you know. But like, if you're not a parent, it's just it's just another your kids are grown or whatever. It's just another Tuesday. So that's why I'm like,
1: that's a good point though, right? If you don't have kids going to school, then I guess for you, then yeah, then the first day is still January 1.
0: Right. That's what I'm saying. So, like, yeah, it's the beginning of a school, new school year, but it's not the beginning of the year.
1: It gets me, like, because I think it's the brand new year, because, you know, everything is, you know, within this new school year, you'll celebrate January 1 and whatnot.
0: Right. But again, that's, you have kids in school still. So
1: we do.
0: Sense.
1: You're right.
0: And if you don't have that, or you don't have kids at all, or whatever, then it's Tuesday, and
1: good
0: traffic
1: point.
0: Is worse.
1: Good point. Good point, Rochelle. Touche.
0: I don't know.
1: All right, just ahead of the news, you know what I'm feeling? I'm feeling a coffee social.
0: Oh, I think we should definitely do that.
1: All right, guys, get ready. Grab your coffee. Have it there in the center console of your car. Get ready.
2: Who wants coffee? Does anybody want coffee?
3: Coffee social.
1: It is a coffee social. We all will do this together. On the count of three, we're all going to shout really loud, coffee social. And then we're going to take a nice big sip of our coffee. Rochelle, you got your coffee ready?
0: I do, yep.
1: All right, I got my coffee ready. Here we go, guys. All right, on the count of three, here we go. One, two, three.
2: Coffee social!
0: See, I got to tell you.
1: Did you get a new Yeti?
0: No, it's the same Yeti. But I got the Chobani coconut creamer.
1: How do you like Chobani?
0: Love it. So good.
1: Is it so, which flavor do you
0: like? I got the coconut one. Oh. So it's the Chobani coconut cream.
1: My wife loves the Chobani.
0: Yeah,
1: loves
0: so
1: it.
0: So good.
1: Yeah,
0: love
1: she's
0: it.
1: Really. Yes, I just bought her a new one yesterday. This time around, she's trying vanilla this time around.
0: Ooh, you have to let me know how that one is.
1: So where do you guys go get your coffee? Where do you get your coffee right now? Text us 732-774-4444. Shout out your coffee shop. Where do you go? Today, I made my own. Mine is a Kirkland brand from Costco.
0: Love it.
1: I stocked up on my Costco brand.
0: As you should.
1: All right, guys. So enjoy your Tuesday. Enjoy your coffee. And we got some news. So sit back, relax, enjoy your coffee while Hunter gives us the news.
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6: Good morning. It's 7:30. I'm Hunter Farman. A promotional combination that blended together coffee and the popular children's fidget toy Nido, and it might have had you stuck in traffic yesterday as people lined up to take part. 7 Brew, with locations in Hazlitt, Toms River, and Clark, ran the giveaway promotion between 7 and 7 yesterday. Customers took home a branded squish toy with the purchase of a coffee. There was high volume at each location, including in Clark, where things got so hairy, police issued a traffic alert to drivers to avoid the area. As students in Lakewood head back to school, more than 300 of them will have to find a different way to get there after the public school district lost funding for courtesy bus service. News 12 has this story, noting that for some students without other means of transportation, walking may be the only way to get to class.
7: During the week is bad because traffic and, like I said, the accidents that we happened with the car. So, I mean, it's just, and the weather, too. I mean, the weather is great to walk now, but the wintertime gets really brutal.
6: Though most students will still be able to take the bus, those in kindergarten through high school between 2 and 2.5 miles away from their school are no longer eligible for the courtesy service. The next Board of Ed meeting is scheduled for September 23rd. A reported medical emergency took the life of an 80-year-old diver on Sunday off the coast of Barnegat Light, according to authorities, who received a call around 11 a.m. Rescuers responded to a dive boat, the Coast Guard escorting it to the nearby Lighthouse Marina where EMTs had been waiting, though the man was pronounced a short time later. That man's identity was not publicly released. Well, actor Bruce Campbell, best known for playing Ash Williams in the Evil Dead franchise, says he has roughly 5 years left to live as he continues to battle cancer. The 68-year-old made that revelation on the Adam Carolla show, saying that despite the grim prognosis, he's continuing to focus on his work, also adding that he feels perfectly fine physically. Campbell announced that he had cancer on social media last March and that it was treatable but not curable. He has yet to disclose the specific type of cancer that he's currently facing. And an incident on board a Newark-bound flight late last week led to that now viral image making the rounds on social media of a man duct-taped to his seat. The flight, which departed from Dallas-Fort Worth on the 3rd, had to make a pit stop in Baltimore on its way to New Jersey so that 67-year-old Arthur Lundeen could be removed from the airplane after he reportedly became agitated, yelling at another passenger, using a racial slur.

0: slur against a black flight attendant and getting physically violent. TMZ later identified Lundeen as a real estate agent from Arizona who has since been fired from their job. In our next newscast, how many jobs did New Jersey lose over the summer? The answer might surprise you. I'm Hunter Farman on Greg T in the Morning with Rochelle on 107.1 The Boss.
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2: Jersey traffic and weather
1: together.
3: All right, well, good morning, everybody. And again, a lot of volume in the northbound on the Garden State Parkway coming away from exit 77 right on up through exit 91. A lot of congestion this morning. And then further north around the John Bon Jovi rest area, we're a little slow. And then one more time over the Driscoll Bridge getting off at 127. And then really all the way up to 129, a lot of heavy traffic. And then we're sluggish again north of Route 1 and then from the Colonial rest area all the way on up to 137. Again, the earlier accident there in the construction causing delays. Now, we also have delays on 440 eastbound getting over to the outer bridge. Also, a lot of slow traffic on 287 northbound coming away from the turnpike right on up through exit 5, almost to exit 6. Just a lot of volume this morning. And then also, as you travel on Route 18 coming up to the turnpike, we're loaded up Route 9 between 34 and Route 18. All backed up in mass transit in good shape. I'm Joe Nolan with traffic, 107.1 The Boss.
4: Hey, everybody. Very happy Tuesday to you. It is time to get back to the daily grind, and we got temperatures topping out in the lower 80s, low levels of humidity. A great day if you're not feeling, you know, up to it. You want to extend your holiday weekend a little bit. Just don't tell them I told you that. Temperatures topping out in the upper 80s for your Wednesday and Thursday. Chance of rain showers comes back on Thursday. In the Doorcast Weather Center, I'm Norris Drenick.
5: All right, Nick, thank you very much. It's your Labor Day weekend sports wrap-up. It's me, Greg T. Let's get into it. Your Yankees, they were off yesterday, actually, after dropping 2 of 3 to the Padres over the weekend. Your Mets, they won yesterday 9-4 over the Marlins after they took 2 of 3 from the Giants. And the Phillies, they split a 4-game series with the Braves over the Labor Day weekend, winning yesterday 1-0. And college football kicked off their 2026 season with an incredible bang. Two huge stories from this past weekend. Rutgers coach Greg Schiano, without a doubt, is on the hot seat after that difficult loss to UMass over the weekend, 37-21. To millions of viewers, deception was there at the forefront as the NCAA tries to get themselves out of this one. The Michigan Wolverines, they stole that victory from Western Michigan 13-12, and now they're all going to have to live with it. And that brings us to your Boss Sports lineup for tonight. Your Yankees, they host the Rockies at the stadium, 7:05. Your Mets, they're in Miami taking on the Marlins at 6:40. And your Phillies, they host the Astros in Philadelphia at 6:40. And our morning show is brought to you by the Rutgers Boardwalk. Check out the Rutgers Boardwalk with free rides and games before all home Rutgers football games. Don't miss a moment this fall. Let's go, Scarlet Knights. And that does it. Rochelle and I are back right after this.
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2: Rochelle, sometimes you hear a song, it's like it stays in your head, you know?
3: Mm-hmm.
2: And you gotta hear it. Like, it's just, it can't stop. It's called an earworm, you know?
3: That's true.
2: I heard this song on social media, and I just, I'm like, oh my God, and I can't get it out of my head. I gotta listen to it. I gotta listen to it. Hey, also, a big shout out to Chocolate Carousel. Did you know, Rochelle, they have a women's softball team?
3: And I didn't know that.
2: Yep, and the Chocolate Carousel softball team, they actually won the championship. And they are look, they're on social media right here.
3: Oh my God, I love that so much.
2: There you go. So a big shout out to Chocolate Carousel in Wall, New Jersey. The softball team won the championship. Yep, they did. What a great job. There you go.
3: That's fantastic.
2: All right, guys, we got Rochelle's Fast Five coming up next, and more about what's going on in and around our town. This is 107.1 The Boss. Enjoy. If you're going back to school, get a good education.

0: 97.1, The Bulls. 99.7 down South Jersey. It's Greg T in the morning with Rochelle. Good morning, Rochelle.
1: Good morning, T.
0: Oh, I can finally get that earworm out. Oh,
1: no,
0: my
1: you
0: God.
1: You made it worse.
0: Because now I'm going to hear it all day
1: now,
0: long.
1: Right, you played it, and now you made it worse.
0: Teenage Wasteland. Oh, it's so great. Oh, my gosh. Hey, you know, one of the cool things, we were on vacation when this happened, but Bruce Springsteen, he came here to this radio station, right? Do you know the story?
1: Yeah, he came here and he sat over here and he messed up all my stuff.
0: Right.
1: Like there was like water that was left here.
0: Yeah.
1: Like he left all his stuff. He made a mess on my side. He changed my chair. It was too high.
0: Right.
1: Like, listen, I know everyone's excited that Bruce was here, but I need to have some words with him because he messed up my area.
0: I could not believe it. So guys, there's a show that is called Springsteen on Sunday, right?
1: Yes.
0: And Bruce walked in. Like, did Tom know that it was happening?
1: He did, yeah.
0: Oh, he knew that Bruce was going
1: to
0: be here.
1: Yeah, he had to keep it under wraps. He couldn't really tell anybody. But yeah, I mean, because, you know, plans had to be made. We always joke, you know, Bruce might show up. But
0: yeah.
1: Like, when it comes to like a celebrity showing up somewhere, and
0: right.
1: I grant you, he does sometimes just show up at an ice cream shop or something. But when he was being interviewed.
0: Jersey Freeze. He loves to go to Jersey Freeze.
1: Yeah, but Tom knew he was coming beforehand. It wasn't like he just showed up at the door and knocked on the door. But I, you know, not much of a notice.
0: Because that's what I thought. I thought he literally rolled up right here. And he just like rang the doorbell and was like, I'm going to come in and say hi.
1: Yeah. No, I mean, not quite. No.
0: He had a little bit of a notice. But I mean, I saw the pictures that he took. Bruce Springsteen standing right here where I'm standing right now doing the show. Bruce stood right here just like last week. It was just, it's remarkable to have Bruce Springsteen walk in and be like, hey guys, I know you do a show all about me and now here I am.
1: You know what's funny is
0: incredible.
1: Is a lot of people think that like Bruce is affiliated with the station because we're called The Boss.
0: The Boss, right.
1: And what is funny to me is that is such like a Jersey thing because when I moved here, when I started at this station,
0: right.
1: I thought it was called The Boss because it was like run by the mafia.
0: Oh, oh my God.
1: I was like, what kind of station?

0: What is this?
1: What?
2: Rochelle.
1: Well, that's what I thought. I mean, we're in Jersey, right? You know?
2: Yo, in Jersey.
1: Dude, we're in Jersey. I mean, is that why it's called, you know, we got the boss in here? Is it the boss? You
2: kiss the ring. It's the boss.
1: Well, that's what I thought. That's where my head went. I was like, well, that's cool. I mean, I guess I can be on board with that. I'm in Jersey now. But yeah, I mean, he has nothing to do with the station.
2: Yeah, I got to tell you, when I heard the station sign on, living here, growing up in New Jersey, yeah. I thought the boss was always a part of Bruce Springsteen. Yeah. That's why they called it the boss. But yeah, I found out later on it was not named after Bruce Springsteen, which, mm-mm, by the way, I mean, he kind of cornered the phrase the boss. So I don't know. Kind of think.
1: I guess. I'm just, you know, I'm still readjusting everything over here. So I'm glad he was here and everybody had their moment. But like, you know, put the stuff back. The camera's still turned. Everything's all crazy.
2: All right, here we go. Bruce. It is the Fast Five and the 107.1 Boss Time Check. 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Take it away, Rochelle.
1: Speaking, I have Bruce's water over here. We should auction
2: no
1: it
2: way.
1: Off. I feel like somebody would pay for Bruce's water.
2: Wait, stop right now. Wait, stop. Do you know? Let me tell you something. Back in the day,
1: uh-oh,
2: I forget who it was. Was it Justin Timberlake, maybe, that took a piece of a toast, right? A piece of bread.
1: Yeah.
2: I was at Z100 at the time, and he left it behind. And then we auctioned it off, and it brought in so much money for Justin Timberlake's toast. That's when, you know, that's when NSYNC was like massive, you know?
3: Yes, massive.
2: Right. And that's when it was the big deal. And
1: yeah,
2: so his toast went for thousands of dollars.
1: Well, I have a coffee mug that's full of water. That I'm assuming is his. Maybe I don't know if he drank out of it.
2: Bruce's water.
3: Oh, you know what?
2: What?
3: It was.
2: See? Yeah.
1: Should we auction it off? We can put it towards radiothon.
2: I don't.
1: What do you think? Do you think John Bon Jovi will be upset about it? Maybe he'll give us a glass of water too.
2: Well, we'd have to know for sure that was really Bruce's water.
1: Well, we could
2: water.
1: Ask Tom. I mean, he was here, so we could ask Tom.
2: Right. We'd have
1: There's
2: to know.
1: Photos.
3: What was a few days ago?
2: I wonder if somebody really would pay money for Bruce's water in that mug. Let me see the mug. Raise it up. Let's see the mug.
1: Yeah.
2: So this is Bruce's mug with the water in it.
1: Mm-hmm.
2: Wow. Interesting. 732-774.
1: The St. Jude mug.
2: 4444.
1: It's like a, you know, a feel-good mug.
2: Would you pay? I'm not giving it away right now. I'm not giving it away. But would you pay for Bruce Springsteen's mug with the water in it? That's interesting. I don't know. It's interesting. All right, let's go. Fast Five.
1: All right. The Fast Five and 107.1 The Boss is powered by the Plumbers and Pipe Fitters Local 9. 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Coming in at number 5, a woman in Arizona built what she is called Lady Chipperty. That's right. I said Lady Chipperty. It is the Statue of Liberty completely made out of Doritos. Yep.
2: Wow.
1: Yep. She did it because she could win $250,000 in a competition to honor America's 250th birthday. Here she is.
4: I mean, I remember drawing as a kid, and I was like, I can draw, but sculpt, that was a different story.
1: She used 9 bags of Doritos to make Lady Chipperty. She didn't win, unfortunately.
3: That's but like, all 9 bags? I think you need more than that.
2: I mean,
1: what an ode to our country, right?
2: Yeah,
1: Lady,
2: a Dorito.
1: Lady Chipperty. Yeah. That's where we're at. That's where we're at.
2: All right.
1: Coming in at number 4, Gen Z has a new target. They are targeting millennials.
2: Uh-oh.
1: Yep, that's right. It's gotten so bad, they're calling them the new boomers. Some of the things that Gen Z hates about millennials is their 90s nostalgia.
2: Really?
1: About being obsessed with Harry Potter, the Disney, the Disney adults. They say enough.
2: Right.
1: They say stop taking pictures of your avocado toast. It's just gross. And your hipster culture is just enough. We're over it. They are really calling out millennials.
2: They are.
1: I feel attacked.
2: Why? Why are they doing that?
1: I don't care.
3: You know what? My son Brad's generation, that whole group, every time they go to Disney, they take a million pictures and put them up.
2: Of course.
1: I mean, I see nothing wrong with being obsessed with Harry Potter or
2: Disney.
1: That was
2: your era. It's your time. I mean, it's
1: Expelliarmus.
2: Right.
1: Okay.
2: I get you.
1: Move over,
3: just chill out. Just let everybody do whatever they want.
1: Take your stupid Stanley Cup and walk away.
2: Yes.
3: Okay. Yeah.
1: All right. Just walk away. Freaking kids. All right, coming in at number 3, according to a new report.
2: Kids today.
1: The most popular beer in America. Guys, have an idea?
3: Coors Light.
2: I'm going to say Corona.
1: You're both wrong. No.
2: Really?
3: Modelo.
1: No. Michelob Ultra.
2: Get out of here.
1: Seriously. Yeah, Michelob. It has like no flavor. Bud Light came in second. That was followed by

0: Stella, Budweiser, Guinness, Coors, Busch, Miller, Blue Moon, and Corona. The least popular beer, Milwaukee's best.
1: Right, the beast.
2: Well, there's a reason for that.
1: But I can't believe Michelob Ultra, number one beer in America?
0: No, it tastes like nothing. It tastes like water.
2: Well, that's why. Because it's like, it's so light. I mean, it's nothing, you know?
0: Just
2: With all the things that are wrong with me, they let me have two beers, not a day, but when I go out, two
0: right,
2: beers.
0: Right, right.
2: And that's what I get.
0: The Michelob Ultra.
1: Michelob Ultra.
0: Yeah.
1: I don't know about that.
0: You might as well just drink water. I
1: mean, you know what?
2: Listen, yeah, pretty much.
1: You know what? tomorrow at 8 o'clock, we're going to have Matt Boraski on with us, who owns 618 and Mezcal, yes,
0: and
1: Elizabeth.
0: Fantastic cocktails.
1: Right. Yeah. So, you know what? He's in the business. He may know. We'll pick his brain and see, you know, what is the most popular beer that his restaurants serve.
0: I bet it's not Michelob Ultra.
1: I don't think so either. Not that.
2: No.
0: All right. Coming in at number two over the weekend was the U.S. Open. If you're a tennis fan, you were watching this all weekend long. Well, there's a tennis player that was complaining because the smell after her match was interrupted by people smoking weed, and it just smelled terrible.
3: And focusing on hitting the target.
4: It's so strong.
5: I don't know if you could hear that at home, but apparently there might be someone smoking a little marijuana.
2: Oh, that's great.
0: So she says it's too foggy. I can't see what's going on. They're complaining about the, you know, you're in New York. Like, what?
2: But again, that's illegal. Yeah. You can't smoke in a stadium like that. Can't smoke anything.
0: So,
1: the thing is, have you ever driven behind a car that is the driver smoking marijuana?
0: Yeah. You can smell it as soon as you pull up.
1: Absolutely. Right. Let me tell you, it does stink. It really does. And if you're stuck behind them on a one-lane highway like I was, what do you do? I have to pull over. Sometimes I really do. Sometimes it doesn't bother me. But other times where it's so potent, I'm like, you know what? I got to pull over. I just can't do it anymore. And I let the car just go.
0: Yeah.
1: It's
0: bad.
1: Gives
0: you a headache. All right, coming in at number one, I'm going to kick myself in the butt for putting this at number one, but I felt like it was a big enough story that I had to, and I know Joe is here, so we're going to talk about it. One of the most controversial calls in college football happened on Saturday night.
1: Oh, yeah.
0: You've heard about it unless you were living under a rock. Western Michigan seemingly won and beat number 16 Michigan in Ann Arbor in my hometown. Michigan was trailing 12-7 with no time on the left, but then officials added 1 second back to the play clock because it showed that Western Michigan's defender touched the ball while he was out of bounds, which stopped the clock with 1 second remaining.
1: Joe,
0: you can see it on the replays. If you watch the replays, you can see
1: the clock went to zero.
0: Michigan quarterback Bryce Underwood threw a 47-yard game-winning touchdown pass. Oh, now, had he just done that during all of the game, if they played like that during all of this game, it would not have been an issue. But because it was in the last second.
1: You got to know, guys, Rochelle's a massive Michigan fan. She's from that area.
2: Actually, that's what you should say. It's like soccer, extra time.
0: Not extra time. It was the time that was allotted that was put back where it was supposed to. Again, if this were any other team, everybody would be like, look at this victory that happened. If the roles were reversed and Western Michigan did this, they'd be like, look at this comeback for the school.
1: Joe,
0: but because it's Michigan and they're amazing, people are like, oh, they're cheated.
1: I mean,
2: be honest with you, I didn't realize how many people absolutely hated Michigan until I was in the crap.
0: They do. People hate Michigan because they're incredible. It happened.
2: Everybody.
1: Right.
2: I mean, you know, taking time of guys, the band's trying to play. No one's paying attention. They're all screaming at the TV.
1: We all saw it with our own eyes. We all saw the clock go to zero.
0: But then you saw the replay of what actually happened in the back of the end zone there. And you saw the ball be touched.
1: The game was over.
0: But just because the game was over, they went back and they reviewed it, which happens all the time during the game.
1: I know. Now the NCAA is saying there's a second clock that nobody ever knew about. There's another clock that they were keeping new time. In all these years, these decades, these centuries, we never knew about a second clock. Now all of a sudden there's a second clock.
0: Again, if these roles were reversed in Western Michigan, were the ones that got the ball.
2: Oh, be delirious.
0: Everybody would be like, oh my gosh, it's a Cinderella story. The greatest thing that ever happened, but because it was Michigan, it's a controversy.
1: Oh my God.
0: It's fine. You know what?
2: You know what? They cheat all the time anyway, Michigan.
1: They do. That's right. Cheaters.
0: Okay.
1: All right.
0: Joe, I knew I'd kick myself in the butt for bringing up this story. It's fine. It's still the number one. And a win's a win. I'm just letting you know.
2: That's true. It is. It goes in the W column.
0: That's right. That is right.
1: Let's get some traffic going. Joe, how's the roads?
2: As you head out onto the north.

0: Parkway, boy, a lot of volume, a lot different than it's been over the last few weeks. And if you're heading northbound on the Parkway, we got loaded up from about the area of exit 82 all the way up through 91. But then you're very slow as you get further north up towards the Driscoll Bridge. A lot of slow traffic actually getting over the bridge in those right lanes. It is jammed up, but we haven't had that in a while. And even on the main line, you're slow getting up to 129. And then north of that, a lot of volume still getting up through 137, 135, where that road work is. If you're over on the turnpike northbound and you're heading to the airport, you got to allow a little bit of extra time this morning. It's really slow, 40-45 miles an hour from almost all the way back at Interchange 11 right on up through 14. Just lots of slow traffic. If you're heading out onto 287, same thing, bumper to bumper northbound, leaving I-95, the turnpike, all the way up through about exit 5. You have delays as well as you travel out on the eastbound side of 440 coming off of the parkway, getting over to the outer bridge crossing. Right back to normal, boy. I tell you what, we had the summer off from traffic, and now we're right back into it. And then northbound on Route 9 coming away from Route 18, jammed up pretty much all the way up to Route 34. Jersey Transit, though, running right on or close to schedule. I'm Joe Nolan with traffic on 107.1 The Boss.
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2: The Boss. We talked about Bruce Springsteen's water. We talked about Justin Timberlake's toast. I give you in sync.

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1: Right now.
2: Good morning. It's 8 o'clock on your Tuesday. I'm Hunter Farman. It was the Coast Guard to the rescue in the waters off Barnegat Light on Saturday when a vessel became stranded on a jetty. Jersey Shore Online with this story. There was one person and two dogs aboard the boat, all of whom were rescued safely before the boat was later brought to the Holiday Harbor Marina. No injuries were reported, and there's no word on what caused the boat to become grounded on the jetty to begin with. State Republicans are calling on Lieutenant Governor Dale Caldwell to resign following a report from NJ Globe indicating that he's under investigation for alleged inappropriate behavior towards women and possible ethics violations.
3: Because this is, you know, one of the leaders of our state and the leader of our state when the governor is off doing things elsewhere, the public has a right to know what's going on.
2: That's state GOP chair Christine Giordano-Hanlon speaking to News 12. Governor Sherrill has appointed a former state attorney general to lead the inquiry, which Caldwell is cooperating with. The specific details about the allegations themselves were not published. Police in Monroe Township say that a 75-year-old man was hospitalized with a serious head injury following an accident on Sunday, and the other driver reportedly left the scene of the accident. It happened near Union Valley Half Acre Road and North Pondview Boulevard just after 4:30 in the afternoon when an SUV reportedly turned in front of the motorcycle and caused the accident. Any witnesses to the crash or those with additional info are urged to contact the Monroe Township PD. The Menendez brothers will get an early parole suitability hearing, currently scheduled for next March, to determine if they can be released from custody on their 50-year-to-life sentences. The brothers were most recently denied parole in August of last year, with officials citing their conduct in prison, even as other family members pushed for their release. Eric and Lyle Menendez killed their parents for financial gain in the early 90s, though evidence later came to light indicating that the two were victims of sexual abuse at the hands of their father. And it was not a good summer for thousands of workers in New Jersey, as companies cut more than 3,400 positions between July and August, according to new data. New Jersey-based businesses, including Samsung Electronics America, JP Morgan Chase, and Mars Wrigley Confectionery, were among a number of corporations handing out pink slips. NJ.com notes that closer to home, Pet Vet Care Centers in Egg Harbor Township is expected to cut 18 roles effective October 8th. Coming up in our next newscast, we'll tell you the story behind a viral photo making the rounds on social media. I'm Hunter Farman on Greg T in the Morning with Rochelle on 107.1 The Boss.
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1: together.
4: Well, we got a lot of volume this morning out there, much more than what we've had over the last couple of months. Of course, that was summertime. This is back to school. And if you're traveling on Route 9, bumper to bumper north of Route 18, up through Ferry Road, and then again, quite a bit of heavy traffic getting up to Route 34. Haven't had this in quite a while. And then also, as you get northbound on the parkway, boy, the Driscoll Bridge all backed up, both sides of it, all the way on up and into the area of 127. And again, volume getting off there. It's all jammed up then all the way over to the Outer Bridge crossing on the eastbound side of Route 440. And then the parkway, very slow, getting off at the Turnpike and then further north from the Colonial Rest area all the way on up and in through 135. Basically bumper to bumper, leaving the parkway all the way up to exit 5 on 287. If you're traveling on Route 18, back to normal, bumper to bumper, coming up to Old Bridge Turnpike, right on up to Route 1 and Mass Transit. Jersey Transit's good. I'm Joe Nolan with traffic, 107.1 The Boss.
5: Good amount of sunshine out there for your Tuesday as we head back to work and school. Lower 80s does it on the mainland, upper 70s for the beaches. Low levels of humidity with us. As we push into the next couple days, we're in the upper 80s, kind of feeling like summer again. And then we are in the lower 80s for the weekend and beyond. In the Norcast Weather Center, I'm Nor'easter Nick.
6: All right, Nick, thank you very much. It's me, Greg T, with your Labor Day weekend sports wrap-up. Let's get into it. Your Yankees, they were off yesterday after dropping 2 of 3 to the Padres over the weekend. The Mets won yesterday 9-4 over the Marlins after taking 2 of 3 from the Giants over the weekend. And the Phillies, they split a 4-game series with the Braves over the Labor Day weekend, winning yesterday 1-0. Now college football kicked off their 2026 season with a bang. The two big stories from this past weekend, Rutgers coach Greg Schiano is without a doubt on the hot seat after a very difficult loss to UMass over the weekend, 37-21. And Rochelle, relax on this one here. Deception was at the forefront for all to see as the NCAA displayed true corruption on national television, allowing an undeserving Michigan Wolverine team to steal a victory from Western Michigan, 13-12. An asterisk will now follow Michigan wherever they go for their foreseeable future. Are you okay with that there, Rochelle?
7: I mean, you can't say that. It's pure speculation, and those are your thoughts. That's an opinion that you just said in what's supposed to be the news.
6: This is my sports room.
7: A win is a win. Are you serious? Goodness.
6: Here we go. And that brings us to your Boss Sports lineup for tonight. Yankees will host the Rockies at the stadium at 7:05. Mets, they're in Miami, taking on the Marlins at 6:40. Phillies, they're going to host the Astros in Philadelphia at 6:40. And that is your Boss Sports lineup. And remember, we are brought to you by the Rutgers Boardwalk. Check out the Rutgers Boardwalk with free rides and games before all home Rutgers football games. Don't miss a moment this fall. Let's go Scarlet Knights. And on that note, Rochelle and I will be back right after this.
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0: Why can't they end like that, Rochelle? Why they should just end with, oh, the world! I want to scream it out loud.
1: I mean,
0: yeah,
1: because they're like actual singers.
0: 107.1, it's the Boss 99.7. Good morning, everybody. Happy Tuesday. I'm Greg T. This is Rochelle. And, of course, you found us right here at 107.1, The Boss. And everywhere you are in that free Boss app. And really is that simple. Just go and download the 107.1 free Boss app. And you can take us everywhere, wherever you go. Take us out. Hey, if you're driving out to Long Island, you can take us with you. You know, you can have it out there. You can have us in New York. Anywhere you want, wherever you're going to go, you can just continue to listen to us and laugh along and have a good time. Mm-hmm, Rochelle? Mm-hmm.
1: Yeah.
0: That's definitely. All we want to do. Yeah. We want to have a great morning here, don't we?
1: Mm-hmm. Huh?
2: Good morning.
0: Everybody.
2: Good morning.
0: Yeah.
3: It's great to stay up late.
2: Good morning. Good morning to you.
0: There you go. See?
1: Look at that.
0: All right, guys. It is now that time for the question of the day.

0: question of the day. Valerie's not here with us today. 732-774-4444. That's how you guys are going to join us right now in the question of the day. The phone lines, they are working. I want to make sure that the phone lines are working. Oh, look, we have somebody calling in right now. They don't even know the question of the day. Hi, good morning. Who's this?
1: Good morning. This is Steve.
0: Hey, Steve. What's going on, buddy? What are you calling for?
1: I'm calling for the question of the day.
2: Oh.
0: But, Steve.
2: You don't know what it is yet,
0: though. We didn't even do the question yet.
1: That's okay.
2: He's hanging on.
0: Okay,
1: should
0: Steve,
1: I answer first?
0: Yeah. You know what? Tell you what. Let's do that. Steve, why don't you give us the answer before Rochelle gives the question? That'll be great. That's great. All right.
1: My answer is going to be sandwiches.
0: Sandwiches.
2: Here's how Steve knows, because I posted it on Facebook.
0: Oh, you did already.
2: Yeah, because it's so maybe you don't. Here's a little behind the scenes.
0: Gotcha.
2: So on Facebook, I do a timed post.
0: Yes.
2: And it posts every day at 8:10, no matter what, because that's when we're supposed to do this.
0: Oh, gotcha.
2: We're a little late.
0: Gotcha.
1: I actually didn't know that, but now I do.
2: Now you do. Because I do it earlier in the morning. I make the graphic and then I post it on there and I do a scheduled post and it just does it on its own. Because if I don't do that, I'll forget.
0: So, Steve, did you happen to go to our Facebook page and did you read the question of the day already?
1: No, I did not.
0: Oh,
2: well, it actually works for what you were saying.
0: Well,
2: strange. Right.
0: Rochelle, let's give it. Since we have Steve on the phone, Steve, you know what, Steve? Let's get to know you, Steve. Stop down real quick. Because Steve just decided to call the radio station today. Let's find out more about Steve. So, Steve, how old are you?
1: I'm 60, but my birthday's coming up.
0: Oh, when's your birthday, Steve?
1: 23rd.
0: 23rd, very nice. My sister's birthday is the 23rd, too. What a quinky dink. How about that?
1: Nice.
2: Look at that.
0: Look at that. Now, are you married, divorced? You have a girlfriend,
1: yes.
0: Boyfriend?
1: Married, two kids.
0: Married with two
2: Love
0: kids.
2: It. Love
0: very
2: it.
0: Nice. Are your kids older now? Are they in college, out of college? What are they doing?
1: They, both of them did not finish college, but they're working. My daughter works the hardest. She just got back from Mexico, actually.
0: Yeah. Wow.
2: Good for her.
0: And Steve, what do you do for a living?
1: I'm a driver.
0: Ah, very nice. Do you drive anybody special, any celebrities?
1: No. I drive a truck for my work.
0: Oh,
2: good. Good.
0: Yeah, what are you hauling today?
1: Actually, I'm not. I'm recovering from eye surgery, and I'm not allowed to do a lot of things.
2: That's not fun.
0: What a bummer.
1: Yeah.
0: What kind of eye surgery did you have?
1: Retinal detachment.
0: That is really something. That is really something there. There you go. Okay. Well, you know, I'm glad we took that. Steve, where are you calling from? What town? Where do you live?
1: Union, New Jersey.
0: Union, New Jersey. Okay. Well, there you go. Ladies and gentlemen, I give you Steve, who called here before we even gave the question out. So now, there you go. All right, Steve. Well, thank you very much. Hang out right now. I'm going to just stay right where you are. And Rochelle's now going to actually give us the question of the day. So go ahead, Rochelle.
2: All right. So it's back to school time. I think almost every school is back to school. If they're not, they're going back today sometime this week. So I want to know, we're shopping for the kids. The kids, they're all going. What was the in item when you were going back to school? Because I know for my kids, they have to have their water bottle.
0: Right.
2: That's like the big, you know, the kids now.
0: Stanley or the, what's the other one they have?
2: The Owala.
0: Yeah,
2: the Owala.
0: Right.
2: They got to have the wireless earbuds, you know, because they do everything on the computer. So and they've got to be, you know, for Grayson, he wants like a character or something.
0: Right.
2: And Lola wants the Apple ones because they're expensive. And
0: gotcha.
2: And then Grayson also likes the backpack buddies, like the little clip-on.
0: Right.
2: Like, those are huge this year. He trades them with his friends.
0: Okay.
2: It's just like keychains for their backpack. So I think those are the big things for the kids right now, at least with mine. When I was in school, though, I had to have gel pens and Milky pens.
0: Ooh, gel pens.
2: You remember the gel pens?
0: I do remember gel pens.
2: You know, because we didn't have phone. Like, we wrote notes.
0: Yeah.
2: And, like, you wanted, I remember, like, I wanted the glittery ones. I would like the milky ones that looked like milky. And we passed notes. And, like, that was the big thing. Everybody had gel pens or milky pens.
0: Well, there you go. Now, Steve. See, Steve, so that's how it works.
2: He said sandwiches.
0: Right. So, Rochelle.
1: I love sandwiches.
0: Right. Rochelle gives us the question. And then you now answer. So, okay. So, Steve, back in the day when you were in high school, what was the in thing then, Steve?
1: I'm going to go in high school.
0: Yeah.
2: Well, whenever. When you were in school.

0: college.
1: Well, when in grade school, I remember lunch boxes because there was H.R. Puffin stuff I had, Scooby-Doo.
2: The character lunch boxes.
1: Really good ones. Yeah,
2: that's a good answer.
1: With the thermoses. They had the special thermoses, too.
2: Yeah, with the lids that would come off and you could, like, pour your soup in it.
3: Yeah, good stuff.
0: Steve is like our third co-host today. Steve, I really do appreciate you. Thank you very much for calling, Steve. Thank you. You made
1: Thank
0: it very
1: you, Greg,
0: enjoyable.
1: I'll tell you what, you've been growing on me.
0: Really?
2: You've been growing on me. I love that. Yeah. I don't really like you, but you're growing on me. Just throwing it out there. Steve, letting you know.
0: That's great, Steve. That's great. Thank you, man. Thank you. I appreciate it. I try to make everybody laugh. I try to have a good time with everybody. It's all I'm trying to do here, you know?
1: All right, love you guys.
0: Right. Take care, Steve. Bye-bye. Thank you very much for calling. There you go. There's Steve from Union. Steve from Union just calling in. Back in my day, Rochelle, it was all about the Z Cavarici pants.
2: Oh, yeah.
0: The Benetton sweatshirts.
2: Mm-hmm.
0: That was all the Reebok pumps.
2: The Reebok pumps?
0: Yes. Listen, you had to be really cool if you had all that. If you had all that, I couldn't get the Reebok pumps. My parents would not buy them. They were too expensive.
2: See, for me, like clothing-wise, I remember I always wanted those Adidas. This is like middle school. The Adidas rip-off pants. Remember they had the snaps
0: on
2: the side?
0: Yes, yes.
2: And my mom would never let me get them. Number one, because they were always way too long.
0: Right.
2: Like they came in one length and it was like tall. Like that was it. And the other thing was, is she was like, no, you're going to be walking down the hall and someone's going to rip off your pants and then you're going to be standing there pantless. And I was like, Mom, no one's going to do that. And they definitely did that. They definitely did that in the hall.
0: We got somebody call. Let's see, find out. Hi, good morning. Who's this?
4: Hey, Greg. Hey, buddy.
0: Hey, what's up, buddy? Hey, so what was the big trend when you were in school? What was that you had to have?
4: I know you guys are not going to remember. There were these things called Trapper Keepers.
2: Of course.
0: Absolutely. Of course. We all know the Trapper Keeper for sure. I remember that. Everybody had to have a Trapper Keeper.
4: Yes, sir.
0: Yep. You had it. What did you have anybody on the front cover of your Trapper Keeper, or was it just a color? What did you have?
4: Yeah, it was just colors. They had just came out when I was in high school.
0: Gotcha.
4: And they were the standard colors.
0: Right. All right. Well, thank you very much for calling. Appreciate it. Thank you.
4: Yep.
0: Laters. There you go, guys. The question of the day. Rochelle does it every single morning at the same exact time. And we'd also like to thank Irwin Lincoln and Freehold. 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Thank you, guys, at Irwin Lincoln. We love you. They are the sponsor of the question of the day. All right, so keep your answers coming through at 732-774-4444. Text us. Drop us a note. Let us know, you know, what was trendy, what was cool with you when you were in school.
2: Yes.
0: I love it. All right, let's check the traffic now.
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1: Jersey traffic and weather
0: together.
2: Well, boy, school is back in a lot of places, most places, and I got to tell you, there's a lot of traffic out there this morning. No real major accidents or anything like that along the way, but still, you had a lot of heavy traffic on the Parkway northbound. Coming through exit 91, really it starts back at 82, where you slow down. It isn't jammed in or anything like that, just a lot of slow traffic getting up through 91, and then again, as you get up to the Driscoll Bridge. Very heavy and slow on both roadways, the through roadway and the 127 roadway. Very heavy and slow. You're backed up getting off at 127 and then again onto the eastbound side of Route 440 with an accident there. That's in the process of being cleared. There's also one on the Gothels Bridge getting over to Staten Island, so I don't think you're going to be any better as you head northbound on the Turnpike to avoid the outer bridge. But I tell you what, the Turnpike is backed up as well, pretty much from Interchange 11 all the way on up to the split for the Eastern and Western Spurs. Stop and go traffic the whole way as you get through there. Then the Parkway north of the Turnpike, pretty much all the way up through 137, a lot of slow traffic this morning. And then 287, actually 440, you're all jet backed up coming away from the Parkway through the Turnpike onto 287, right on up and in through exit 5. And Mass Transit, Jersey Transit, still good. I'm Joe Nolan with traffic, 107.1 The Boss.
3: Happy Tuesday, everybody. A terrific Tuesday as we head back to work and school today. Temperatures topping out in the lower 80s. We got low levels of humidity. A very pleasant day on tap across our area. Temperatures tomorrow spike into the upper 80s. Chance of some scattered rain showers comes our way by Thursday. In the Norcast Weather Center, I'm Nor'easter Nate.
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1: Right now.
2: Good morning, just about 8:30. I'm Hunter Farman. A promotional combination that blended together coffee and the popular children's fidget toy Nido, and it might have had you stuck in traffic yesterday as people lined up to take part. Seven Brew, with locations in Hazlitt, Toms River, and Clark, ran the giveaway promotion between 7 and 7 yesterday. Customers took home a branded squish toy with the purchase of a coffee. There was high volume at each location, including in Clark, where things got so hairy, police issued a traffic alert to drivers to avoid the area. As students in Lakewood head back to school, more than 300 of them will have to find a different way to get there after the public school district lost funding for courtesy bus service. News 12 has this story, noting that for some students without other means of transportation, walking may be the only way to get to class.
3: During the week is bad because traffic and, like I said, the accidents that we happened with the car. So, I mean, it's just, and the weather too. I mean, the weather is great to walk now, but the wintertime gets really brutal.
2: Though most students will still be able to take the bus, those in kindergarten through high school between 2 and 2.5 miles away from their school are no longer eligible for the courtesy service. The next Board of Ed meeting is scheduled for September 23rd. A reported medical emergency took the life of an 80-year-old diver on Sunday off the coast of Barnegat Light, according to authorities, who received a call around 11 a.m. Rescuers responded to a dive boat, the Coast Guard escorting it to the nearby Lighthouse Marina where EMTs had been waiting, though the man was pronounced a short time later. That man's identity was not publicly released. Well, actor Bruce Campbell, best known for playing Ash Williams in the Evil Dead franchise, says he has roughly 5 years left to live as he continues to battle cancer. The 68-year-old made that revelation on the Adam Carolla show, saying that despite the grim prognosis, he's continuing to focus on his work, also adding that he feels perfectly fine physically. Campbell announced that he had cancer on social media last March and that it was treatable but not curable. He has yet to disclose the specific type of cancer that he's currently facing. And an incident on board a Newark-bound flight late last week led to that now viral image making the rounds on social media of a man duct-taped to his seat.

The flight, which departed from Dallas-Fort Worth on the 3rd, had to make a pit stop in Baltimore on its way to New Jersey so that 67-year-old Arthur Lundeen could be removed from the airplane after he reportedly became agitated, yelling at another passenger, using a racial slur against a black flight attendant, and getting physically violent. TMZ later identified Lundeen as a real estate agent from Arizona who has since been fired from their job. In our next newscast, how many jobs did New Jersey lose over the summer? The answer might surprise you. I'm Hunter Farman on Greg T in the Morning with Rochelle on 107.1 The Boss. 107.1

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2: Jersey traffic and weather
1: together.
3: Well, northbound on the Garden State Parkway, still a lot of slow traffic as you start to come through exit 91. Then along Glen Express lanes, a lot of volume, but moving pretty well. But then you're slow. North of the John Bon Jovi rest area, right up to and over the Driscoll Bridge, up to 127. And then bumper to bumper on 440 all the way on over to the outer bridge. And again, that because of an earlier problem. Then 287 also northbound, actually 440 going to heavy southbound on the northbound 287 all the way up through exit 5. You're also looking at a lot of heavy traffic on Route 9 northbound, just north of Route 18. We're still jammed up Old Bridge Turnpike right up and into New Brunswick on the northbound side of 18. And mass transit's good. I'm Joe Nolan with Traffic, 107.1 The Boss.
4: Hey, everybody. Very happy Tuesday to you. It is time to get back to the daily grind. And we got temperatures topping out in the lower 80s, low levels of humidity. A great day if you're not feeling, you know, up to it. You want to extend your holiday weekend a little bit. Just don't tell them I told you that. Temperatures topping out in the upper 80s for your Wednesday and Thursday. Chance of rain showers comes back on Thursday. In the Dorcas Weather Center, I'm Norris Drinick.
5: All right, Nick, thank you very much. It's your Labor Day weekend sports wrap-up. It's me, Greg T. Let's get into it. Your Yankees, they were off yesterday, actually, after dropping 2 of 3 to the Padres over the weekend. Your Mets, they won yesterday 9-4 over the Marlins after they took 2 of 3 from the Giants. And the Phillies, they split a 4-game series with the Braves over the Labor Day weekend, winning yesterday 1-0. And college football kicked off their 2026 season with an incredible bang. Two huge stories from this past weekend. Rutgers coach Greg Schiano, without a doubt, is on the hot seat after that difficult loss to UMass over the weekend, 37-21. To millions of viewers, deception was there at the forefront as the NCAA tries to get themselves out of this one. The Michigan Wolverines, they stole that victory from Western Michigan 13-12, and now they're all going to have to live with it. And that brings us to your Boss Sports lineup for tonight. Your Yankees, they host the Rockies at the stadium, 7:05. Your Mets, they're in Miami taking on the Marlins at 6:40. And your Phillies, they host the Astros in Philadelphia at 6:40. And our morning show is brought to you by the Rutgers Boardwalk. Check out the Rutgers Boardwalk with free rides and games before all home Rutgers football games. Don't miss a moment this fall. Let's go Scarlet Knights. And that does it. Rochelle and I are back right after this.
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0: 1071, it's the boss at 99.7. It is Greg T in the morning with Rochelle. 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Thank you guys very much for making us your new favorite morning show. We do love that and appreciate it. Rochelle, what's it feel like to be somebody's new favorite morning show?
1: It feels amazing.
2: I don't know.
0: It's amazing.
1: I appreciate if you listen. That's all.
0: So listen, we're about to jump into a segment that we do on Tuesdays. It's called Food News, mm-hmm. where we go and we dive in and we give you some news updates about things that you eat. Okay, hence the food news.
1: Yeah.
0: But what kills me, Rochelle, is that every time I have our segment done,
1: yeah,
0: I will go start thumbing through, you know, what do they call it, doom scrolling.
1: Yeah.
0: Through my Instagram.
1: Mm-hmm.
0: And I see all these news, other stories that I could be using that I didn't use. Like Walmart. Walmart just dropped a limited edition rotisserie chicken.
1: What do you mean? They always have rotisserie chicken.
0: No, this is a new one.
1: Oh.
0: This is brand new. This is, it's real.
1: What do you mean it's real?
0: They dropped
1: the other one they have is not real?
0: Chicken, listen, it's called, for National Chicken Month, it cost $5.97. How about that?
1: Okay.
0: Not bad.
1: No, I don't think that was better than what we have.
0: Traditional and lemon pepper. You can get two of them.
1: Okay.
0: All right,
1: they
0: you don't
1: always
0: like that.
1: Well, because they always have rotisserie chicken.
0: What about Oreo? Grape soda Oreos coming out.
1: Ew.
0: No.
1: No. No, but I will tell you, I saw someone on my Instagram say that Oreo dropped a banana cream Oreo.
0: Right.
1: And it's the best Oreo they've ever had in their life.
0: Wow.
1: So and I love banana cream, so I definitely am going to try. But they said it's so good, and then if you dip it in milk, like top notch.
0: What about Shake Shack teaming up with Reese's for a limited time peanut butter sundae?
1: Oh, that sounds good.
0: Yeah.
1: But you can also go to DQ and get a Blizzard. So
0: right. And what did you say about today at Dunkin'?
1: Oh, today between 2 and 6 p.m., you can go there and get a free pumpkin spice latte with any purchase. So you could buy like a munchkin and get a free pumpkin spice latte.
0: How great
1: is that?
0: But
1: it's only between 2 and 6.
0: I love it.
1: Yeah.
0: All right. Well, let's dive into it. Food news.
3: Oh, food, wonderful food.
0: Rochelle.
1: All right, do you remember the Choco Taco?
0: I do.
1: So Klondike made this. They discontinued it back in 2022. Well, Taco Bell is bringing it back, sort of.
0: Really?
1: They're creating their own version with a fancy ice cream company called Salt and Straw.
0: Yeah.
1: They're calling theirs the Churro Ice Cream Taco. It's a churro ice cream that's inside a waffle cone taco shell, and then it's covered in dark chocolate and crispy Rice Puffs cereal.
0: That sounds really good.
1: Sounds so good. It's going to be available nationwide already. You can go and get it. It's only going to be $3.99.
0: Not bad.
1: So if you were like so bummed that the Choco Taco is gone, it's back.
0: I like it.
1: All right.
0: So Halloween is right around the corner. Yes. Cheetos is bringing back its Halloween bag of bones on September the 14th. Yep. Instead of regular Cheetos, these are going to be shaped like skulls.
1: Oh, those are good. I like those. Like the puffs?
0: Yes. Mm-hmm. Rib cages, hands, and bones.
1: Yeah.
0: They are returning in white cheddar, cinnamon sugar, and some people are already starting to find them in Sam's Club. So if you guys find them, let us know.
1: Yeah, let me know.
0: They cost between $4.50 and $6 a bag. I'm losing my voice.
1: Michelle Amabile likes to have Cheetos and hide them under the sink in the kitchen.
0: Oh, really?
1: Yeah, she like hides bags of them, and then she runs back into the kitchen and takes a handful and then comes back into the studio.

0: So maybe send her some of those. She might love it. Did you know she does that?
1: No, I didn't. Thing. Now I'm going to look for them now, though. Oh, my God.
2: All right. Speaking of Halloween.
1: Cat's out of the bag on that one.
2: I know. Little Debbie has made a pumpkin spice protein shake. This sounds delish. They're turning, you know, they have their pumpkin spice rolls that come out right now, limited time. You can get those. It's a protein shake. Every 12-ounce bottle has 30 grams of protein in it. Woo! So if you're a protein junkie, this is for you. People have are rating it a 10 out of 10, while someone else said it tastes like barbecue sauce. So I don't know. I think you're going to have to try it yourself. You're going to have to get them on Amazon because that's the only place you can get them. They say some individual bottles may be available at GNC and Vitamin Shop locations, but on Amazon, you got to get a 12-pack for $40.
1: Wow.
2: Yeah. All right. I don't know. It's like either a 10 out of 10 or barbecue sauce.
1: Yeah.
2: I don't know. Seems like a big stretch.
1: All right, guys. Your childhood cereal may just look a little bit different. General Mills is saying that its entire United States cereal lineup is now free of artificial colors. So this is going to include your Lucky Charms, your Trix, your Cinnamon Toast Crunch, Cheerios, and Reese's Puffs. The new colors are going to come in ingredients like fruits, vegetables, turmeric, and paprika. Well, that's different. Yeah. Fruit Loops and Apple Jacks are going to also change their coloring by the end of the year.
0: Okay, well, let me give you some better cereal news.
1: Yes,
0: Kellogg's is saying,
1: I don't want paprika. What is
0: Kellogg's
1: that?
0: Is saying you can keep your turmeric cereal. We are releasing a limited edition Willy Wonka Chocolate Loops cereal. That's right. They're making chocolate flavored loops with real cocoa, so it's not turmeric. But it is cocoa. And they're also going to add little marshmallows shaped like Wonka's hat. They're going to show up at Walmart because that's where you always get them. Wonka's Fruit Loop cereal. Much better than whatever the heck you were just talking about. Just throwing that out there.
1: All right, here's the deal. Red Bank. They just got a brand new donut destination. It is on 86 Broad Street in Red Bank. It is called Once Bitten Donuts. The lineup includes traditional donuts, specialty, gluten-free, and vegan donuts. Some of its creations also include the Homer, Boston Cream, Party Like It's Your Birthday.
2: Oh, fun.
1: Vegan Oreo, Maple Bacon.
2: That sounds good.
1: Yes.
2: I'm trying to make maple bacon donuts.
1: So check it out and go into Once Bitten Donuts in Red Bank and tell them you heard about it right here from Greg T. and Rochelle.
0: All right. And a little bit more local news. Delicious Orchards and Cold Snack.
1: Yeah.
0: So I love Delicious Orchards, especially this time of year. Well, they were closed for several days last week and people were speculating what is going on.
1: Yeah,
0: well,
1: what happened?
0: First of all, the good news, it's reopened.
1: Okay.
0: All right. They haven't sold the property. There's no redevelopment. It appears that Netflix actually took it over and they were filming for a spy movie that's going to be starring Kevin Hart.
1: Get out of here.
0: Yeah. So the director photographed himself inside Delicious Orchards with a sign on the property that said set. So like, you know.
1: That's so cool.
0: Yeah. So that's the reason it was closed. It wasn't for any other reason. Don't worry. If you're looking to go to Delicious Orchards, get your apples, get your pumpkins. You can go back now. It is now reopened.
1: Oh, that is so neat.
0: Yeah.
1: That really is.
0: So cool. I love that we have all these filming sets going on right now in Jersey.
1: That is
0: so much fun.
1: All right, guys. There you go. That is food news.
3: Oh, food, wonderful food, marvelous food, glorious food.
1: Thank you. Traffic with Joe Nolan.
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5: Jersey traffic and weather
4: together.
6: Well, good morning, everybody. And again, we continue to have a lot of slow traffic northbound on the Garden State Parkway getting up to exit 127. It is bumper to bumper to bumper. And the problem here is an

0: accident on the outer bridge. It's been there for quite a while as you travel eastbound. In fact, DOT now is saying that's cleared, but still, bumper-to-bumper residual traffic.
1: Happy Tuesday, everybody. A terrific Tuesday as we head back to work and school today. Temperatures topping out in the lower 80s. We got low levels of humidity. A very pleasant day on tap across our area. Temperatures tomorrow spike into the upper 80s. Chances of scattered rain showers comes our way by Thursday. In the NorCast Weather Center, I'm Nori Sturnay.
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0: 107.1. It's the Boss 99.7 down in South Jersey. You got your new favorite morning show on the air with you. It's Greg T in the Morning with Rochelle. We thank you very much for tuning in and listening to us. We know you got other, you know, crappy shows that you could choose from, but you choose us, which is great. Yes.
1: A less crappy show.
0: That's right. You don't want all that junk out there. You want us. That's
1: a less
0: great.
1: Crappy show.
0: We appreciate that. We really do. Rochelle and I were just talking about this. It's so weird. You know, we all thought we were going to cut down on our TV bills by going to like streaming services.
1: Yeah.
0: Netflix and Hulu and Amazon Prime and Apple TV, all of them, whatever. And now, Rochelle, tell them what's happening.
1: So the average cost of having your streaming services, which I think most of us have it.
0: Yeah.
1: I would say the average person is at least four. Wouldn't you say at least four?
0: I think so.
1: More? Well, I mean, I have more than that.
0: Well, okay, what do you have? You have your Netflix.
1: You have Netflix. You've got Apple TV.
0: Right.
1: You've got Disney Plus.
0: Right. Oh, Disney Plus.
1: Hulu.
0: That's right. Hulu, yeah.
1: Paramount.
0: Oh, Paramount. Some people even have HBO Max.
1: What's the other one that's Peacock?
0: Oh,
1: that's
0: my God.
1: Seven.
0: That's right.
1: Yeah. So anyway.
0: You have YouTube TV.
1: YouTube TV.
0: I mean, all of these.
1: So anyways, the average cost of having your streaming services now is $151 a month.
0: What just happened?

0: were supposed to be cutting it down, right?
1: Right. Well, 4 years ago, the average was $90. And it's like, okay, if I had Comcast cable,
0: right,
1: I was probably paying about $90 to $100. And that, like, you think when you had the cord, that's probably, we're paying more now.
0: Right.
1: Like, Netflix premium is up 125% since 2013. And I feel like every year I get a notice that says your prices are being raised. They're being raised. And it used to be like without ads, and now everything has the ads. And it's like you have to pay even more to not have the ads.
0: Right.
1: So I have all the ads. I'm like, forget it. Like, I'm just having the ads.
0: Yeah, that is so crazy how this has happened. And now you're right though, Rochelle, because even at my house, we're trying to figure out more ways we can cut back.
1: Yeah.
0: And you're right. We don't even need all these apps that we have. And they were really bringing us down. It really was between we were paying for Optimum Cable and our internet.
1: Oh, you sold cable too.
0: Right. No, well, yeah, well, we got rid of that. We went to DirecTV Stream.
1: Okay.
0: That was a little bit cheaper. But then we tried to get out of the internet, and we were going to go to Verizon. But then when we did that, Optimum came back and gave us a better deal.
1: Oh, so we stayed with Optimum. Of course, yeah.
0: But you're right. Between all this, every household is going through this. We have Netflix. We have Apple TV. We have Disney Plus. It doesn't end.
1: It's nuts. I mean, I couldn't, when I read that, $151 a month to watch TV. And so they are saying like some of the things that you can do, you know, to kind of lower that is, you know, focus on the favorite. You know, you're going to binge your shows.
0: Right.
1: So maybe only get one or two streaming services at a time and cancel as you go. So finish your shows that you want to watch on Netflix for this year, then cancel it. Then go to Apple TV and watch those TV shows.
0: Right.
1: Then cancel it. And that, you know what I mean? And I mean, I don't think that's a terrible idea, because you know once you start a show, you just start binging those shows.
0: Right.
1: And if you only have those ones available, like I'm watching Hulu right now, so I'm going to watch Hulu and this is going to be it because I don't have a choice. I'm going to cancel it and then I'm going to get something else.
0: Well, there's
1: I don't know.
0: What's happening also is that like these networks will sign a major actor to one of these TV series and they're not going to put it on their channel. They put it on their streaming. Mm-hmm. So now you have to go out and go get that. It's another streaming service. Like MGM just came out with another streaming service.
1: Well, even now all the sports you look at, like football is on
0: ESPN,
1: and then wrestling's on Netflix. Like if you're a WWE fan, gotta have Netflix, but you also have to have the Disney Plus with the ESPN on it in case you want. I mean, it's just crazy. It's crazy.
0: Right. You can run, but you cannot hide, man.
1: It's craziness.
0: Yeah, you're right. And we were all supposed to cut the cord, and it was going to be a little bit cheaper if we went to a streaming service.
1: There is no cord cutting now.
0: Right.
1: It's tough.
0: Yep. Not only that, but we stream even some of our apps on our phone. I mean, we're paying constantly.
1: I know.
0: Right?
1: And I really don't know. I don't know how to alleviate it anymore either, because
0: games that we play, you got to pay for the games.
1: You got to pay for everything. I mean, you got to pay for everything. So the streaming services, it's all definitely gotten out of hand.
0: Yeah, it really has. 732-774-4444. Have you felt that pinch at home as well, where like you just can't get it. You can run, but you can't hide. I mean, you really can't. They're going to come and find you because we're going to try to buy that for a month and subscribe to this one and subscribe to that one. It's happening everywhere. I'm feeling it for sure.
1: I think we all are, but I'm almost at the point where I'm like, you know what? Bring back the Comcast cable. Just bring it back.
0: You know, that's what's happening, right? Just now you're kind of like contemplating going back to cable.
1: It's fine. It'll be like we're at a hotel every night of the week. We can watch Ridiculousness on MTV on
0: you
1: a
0: believe
1: loop.
0: That? we all ran away from cable.
1: I know.
0: Thinking we were going to have a cheaper way, and now we're paying just as much, if not more, for all of our streaming services.
1: Crazy.
0: It really is.
1: We need to start reading a book.
0: Wow. Unbelievable. All right, guys. Top of the hour here. Hunter, he's in for Valerie Seagraves. He's got the news.
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4: Good morning. It's 9 o'clock. I'm Hunter Farman. It was not a good summer for thousands of workers in New Jersey as companies cut more than 3,400 positions between July and August, according to new data. New Jersey-based businesses, including Samsung Electronics America, JP Morgan Chase, and Mars Wrigley Confectionery, were among a number of corporations handing out pink slips. NJ.com notes that closer to home, Pet Vet Care Centers in Egg Harbor Township is expected to cut 18 roles, effective October 8th. Police in Monroe Township say a 75-year-old man was hospitalized with a serious head injury following an accident on Sunday, with the other driver reportedly leaving the scene. It happened near Union Valley Half Acre Road and North Pondview Boulevard just after 4:30 in the afternoon when an SUV reported

0: reportedly turned in front of the motorcycle and caused the accident. Any witnesses to the crash or those with additional info are urged to contact the Monroe Township PD. State Republicans are calling on Lieutenant Governor Dale Caldwell to resign following a report from NJ Globe indicating that he's under investigation for alleged inappropriate behavior towards women and possible ethics violations.
1: Because this is, you know, one of the leaders of our state and the leader of our state when the governor is off doing things elsewhere, the public has a right to know what's going on.
0: That's state GOP chair Christine Giordano-Hanlon speaking to News 12. Governor Sherrill has appointed a former state attorney general to lead the inquiry, which Caldwell is cooperating with. Specific details about the allegations themselves were not published. The Menendez brothers will get an early parole suitability hearing, currently scheduled for next March, to determine if they can be released from custody on their 50-year-to-life sentences. The brothers were most recently denied parole in August of last year, with officials citing their conduct in prison, even as other family members pushed for their release. Eric and Lyle Menendez killed their parents for financial gain in the early 90s, though evidence later came to light indicating that the two were victims of sexual abuse at the hands of their father. And it was the Coast Guard to the rescue in the waters off Barnegat Light on Saturday when a vessel became stranded on a jetty. Jersey Shore Online has this story. There was one person and two dogs on board the boat, all of whom were rescued safely before that boat was later brought to the Holiday Harbor Marina. No injuries were reported, and there's been no word on what caused the boat to become grounded on the jetty to begin with. That's your news. I'll see you again at noon. I'm Hunter Farman on Greg T in the Morning with Rochelle on 107.1 The Boss.
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0: Boston 99.7 down in South Jersey. It's Greg T in the morning with Rochelle, and it was a big, big weekend. Now, was it big at the box office? I will say, Rochelle, I did see an interesting stat that this summer it broke every single record.
1: Yeah.
0: This was the summer of the movies.
1: Yeah.
0: $4.7 billion was brought in. Excuse me, I'm like...
1: It made you all verklempt.
0: Live on the radio. I'm like,
1: yeah.
0: What?
1: No, I read that too. Between May 1st and Labor Day,
0: it
1: broke all domestic records,
0: yep.
1: which is crazy. I mean, I feel like, obviously, I think Spider-Man was the big one.
0: Yeah.
1: And the Odyssey, they're huge.
0: And then Toy Story.
1: Yeah. So many big movies out this summer. And what I loved about reading this was I feel like all summer you were complaining about how there's nothing in the theater.
0: You are so right. No truer words. You're right.
1: It's the biggest movie, you know, box office that we've ever had, which is crazy.
0: No, you're right. I came down on it many times, and I said nobody's going to the movies.
1: Yeah.
0: There's nothing to go see. The numbers were dismal, but yeah, you're right. It took off like a rocket ship from Memorial Day to Labor Day, and the numbers are just astounding. Yeah, $4.7 billion, and you're right. Those three movies that we just mentioned, The Odyssey and Spider-Man and Toy Story, they just rocked it.
1: Yeah.
0: What else was going on this weekend?
1: Well, and that's really what happened this weekend too. Spider-Man still led the box office. They brought in another $18.2 million.
0: Jeez.
1: That was followed by The Odyssey, which brought in another $13 million. That Coyote vs. Acme, which had John Cena in it, the Looney Tunes, that came out in number three, brought in $12 million. And then there was a movie called By Any Means, which I didn't really hear about, but it looks like a really good movie. It's like a mafia hitman movie from the 60s. That came in at number four, bringing in $7.5 million.
0: That's with Mark Wahlberg, right?
1: Yeah. Yep.
0: So,
1: yep.
0: Okay. Let me tell you something. What I'm hearing, and this just what I'm hearing. Okay, from what I'm reading, what I'm seeing, I'm hearing Mark Wahlberg, his portrayal of I forget what the mafia guy's name is that he portrays, but I'm hearing it is like. It's dead on.
1: Really?
0: They spoke to the son, and the son was like, I can't believe I'm watching my father right there in front of me.
1: Gregory Sharpa.
0: He felt it was just the absolute perfect, performance.
1: Mm-hmm,
0: yeah.
1: Mm-hmm.
0: And other people are saying that this could be Mark Wahlberg's best role he's ever done.
1: Really?
0: I swear it's what I'm hearing. So I know that it didn't bring in a lot of money at the box office, but I'm hearing that the storyline and his acting ability was just... was

0: was great, off the charts. That's what I heard.
1: I hope it does. I love Mark Wahlberg. Yeah. I don't know if you know that about me, but I love Mark Wahlberg. He's one of my favorite actors. And I honestly didn't even know this movie was coming out, so I feel like they didn't do a great job publicizing
0: it.
1: So hopefully the more people that go and see it, it'll just keep growing and growing and growing.
0: Sure, sure. Yeah. Yep, you're right. All right, guys, so there you go. What movie did you see over the weekend? Text us, 732-774-4444. Or what movie did you see this summer that you thought was just outstanding? Let us know. All right, back to your music. It's 107.1 The Boss.

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0: It's time for Greg T in the Morning with Rochelle, right here on 107.1 The Boss.

0: Jersey. It's Greg T in the morning with Rochelle. And Rochelle, I love that we're in the 9 o'clock hour counting
1: it
0: down.
1: Yes, I do too.
0: Hey, you know, over the weekend, something cool happened that we glossed over. There was the very first ever meatball eating contest. It was at it was at Patricia's in Homedale.
1: Oh, okay.
0: Matter of fact, Snooki was there as well.
1: Snooks was there?
0: And listen,
1: I miss Snooks.
0: Right. I mean, you're a huge fan.
1: Dang it.
0: I said to myself, I'm like, come on. If Snooki's there, Rochelle's got to be there.
1: I didn't know what was happening. If I would have known, I honestly would have been there.
0: Yep. So it seems that, let's see, they said it, the first annual Patricia's Best Restaurants Meatball Eating Contest is now officially in the books. Huge thank you to everyone that stepped out. This is from the owner, Frank. Frank is the owner of Patricia's. Dennis, who took home the title after eating an incredible 36 meatballs.
1: That's a lot of meatballs.
0: That is a lot.
1: That's a lot of meatballs.
0: Right.
1: I love it.
0: Well, it seems like they had a really big event. They had a lot of vendors out there, and a lot of people showed up. I'm seeing it on social media. But yeah, so look, and there's your Snooki right there.
1: That's Snooki.
0: What are you talking? That's Snooki.
1: Let me see that again.
0: That's Snooki.
1: Let me see it.
0: That's Snooki. That is.
1: That's Angelina.
0: What?
1: That's not Snooki.
0: Oh, it's Angelina.
1: It's Angelina. Get your Jersey Shore people right.
0: Oh, my God. It's Angelina. You're right.
1: That is not okay. That is not okay.
0: I'm sorry.
1: Oh, my gosh. If Snooki heard you say she thought you were Angelina, oh, my God.
0: Oh, so Angelina.

0: there.
1: That's Angelina.
0: Oh, my God.
1: It's fine. It's fine.
0: You know what? It's par for the course around here. It really is. It's, I mean, I just can't get anything right. That is par for the course around here.
1: It's all right. It's, you're not as big of a Jersey Shore fan as I am.
0: Oh, my
1: all.
0: God.
1: That's
0: how could I? What am I
1: how
0: thinking?
1: How dare you?
0: Angelina. What?
1: I can't compare the two.
0: Oh, my God. I apologize to all Jersey Shore fans.
1: As you should.
0: And we know that the local Jersey Shore guys are listening to us, so sorry, guys. I do appreciate it. I'm sorry. I'm so sorry. I apologize. I apologize. It's your friend Greg T here. I'm sorry. Uh-huh. Hey, there's something cool. You know, today was Tuesday, so we do food news. But one story that we missed, or maybe I just forgot to put it in there, is do you know that, it's called Chomps? They're like the Slim Jims. It's called Chomps.
1: Oh, meat sticks.
0: Yeah, the meat sticks. Mm-hmm. So this is kind of weird, Rochelle. You're a big fan of Starbucks.
1: Of course,
0: so Chomps and Starbucks have gotten together. They are now launching a Chomps meat sticks in all Starbucks nationwide.
1: Huh. Okay.
0: So, I mean, now, does that really go well, a meat stick and a cup of coffee?
1: Well, they have more than coffee there, so that's probably why they're doing that, because they have, like, a lot of refresher drinks now and, like, the boba drinks. And
0: right.
1: There's a lot more than just coffee, so I'm guessing that's why they did that. But, no, I don't think a meat stick with a Starbucks coffee is going to go very well together.
0: So. Yeah, like...
1: But they are always promoting, like, protein and, you know, healthier ways of eating. So maybe that's the thought.
0: I looked at it and I'm like, ugh, I'm like, coffee and Chomps. I mean, I don't know.
1: See, it does seem a little weird to me.
0: It does, right?
1: Yeah.
0: I like Chomps. I like a good meat stick like everybody else. I love my meat sticks.
1: Mm-hmm.
0: It just seemed kind of weird.
1: Very weird.
0: Very weird. Mm-hmm. Anyway. All right, guys, nothing to see here. This is pretty neat. Did you know this coming Tuesday? Oh, I'm sorry. Well, that's today. Today is fall begins actually today at 8:05 p.m. officially.
1: What?
0: Yeah. Oh, no. Sorry.
1: What are you talking about?
0: No, September 22nd. I messed up. It's September 22nd. Fall begins. Sorry. You know,
1: it's time to wrap it up.
0: You know, you're right.
1: Wrap it up.
0: Okay. I'm trying to put too much into one break.
1: Yeah. No, wrap it up.
0: You're right. Fall to daylight savings time. Okay, it's time. Yeah.
1: You get a long time before those.
0: All right. Yeah. Back to the music.
1: Oh,
0: 107.1. The Boss. You came here for. Oh boy.
1: We're not sure.
2: Yeah. Come here, baby.

0: 1071 and 99.7. It's the boss. It's Greg T in the morning with Rochelle. Good morning.
1: Good morning.
0: Hey, so Rochelle, are you a fan or did you watch Sons of Anarchy?
1: I watched, I want to say the first two seasons of it. I don't really know why I stopped, but I did. Like, I liked Charlie Hunnam.
0: Yeah.
1: I liked Katie Siegel, you know, from...
0: Right.
1: I liked the cast. It was just, like, not really my kind of show, I
0: gotcha.
1: Feel like. Yeah, but I did like it. I thought the acting was good. Yeah.
0: Because a lot of the fans that watched Sons of Anarchy, they're talking about this new spinoff called Legends.
1: Okay.
0: I
1: feel like I saw a preview for that somewhere.
0: So, it's due to come out at the end of 2026.
1: Yeah, okay.
0: But the weird part is, so, this is how they're doing it. So, the characters that you saw on the TV show... They are at like a Comic-Con of sorts. So they're themselves. So they're all meeting at Comic-Con to like.

0: you know, be interviewed by the fans and all that stuff that love the show, the Sons of Anarchy, right?
1: Okay.
0: But what happens is there's a crazy lunatic fan that is kind of like, I guess obsessed with them. So they're playing the parts of themselves.
1: So like Charlie Hunnam is in it and he's Charlie Hunnam.
0: That's right.
1: He's not Jax.
0: Right. He's exactly right.
1: Interesting.
0: So that's the whole, so this way, because, you know, in Sons of Anarchy, some of them died and whatever. So it's like hard to, you can't bring back the show.
1: Right.
0: So they're all back, but they're playing themselves. And it's a weird concept.
1: I mean, it's interesting. At least it's a little original. I feel like that's good. I just Googled it and it says the concept is Sons of Anarchy meets Galaxy Quest.
0: So yeah,
1: remember the movie Galaxy Quest with Tim Allen?
0: Yeah, right. So that yeah, really so they funny. Are playing themselves.
1: Yeah,
0: it's really
1: that is interesting.
0: It's gonna be weird.
1: I feel like I might like that better because, again, I did like the characters in the show. I like the people, but I just didn't love the, I don't know. I'd give it a shot. Are you gonna watch it?
0: Oh, my God. Absolutely.
1: You were a big fan.
0: Huge.
1: Okay.
0: I could have been the lunatic fan.
1: Oh, boy.
0: I could have been the lunatic fan.
1: This is written about you.
0: Oh, my God.
1: Okay.
0: I loved it. Sons of Anarchy. Loved it. Oh, loved it.
1: Wow.
0: Anyway.
1: Wow.
0: All right. Well, okay. I'll calm down.
1: We're getting you a leather vest.
0: Yes. With my motorcycle out front. All right, guys. Back to your music. Oh, perfect. This is great. Danger Zone. This is 107.1 The Voice.

0: 1071, the Boss, 99.7 down South Jersey. It's Greg T in the morning with Rochelle, and it looks like we're going to have a nice day ahead of us, which is great. And Rochelle, we're finally out of here.
1: Woo!
0: Yeah. Tomorrow's going to be really cool. Tomorrow, we have restaurant owner Matt Baraski will be on the show with us. He also has a book out called The Death of Hospitality. Now, if you don't know who Matt is, you might have heard of some of these incredible restaurants that he owns. He owns Elizabeth's. Mm-hmm. He owns Mezcal.
1: Yep.
0: He owns 618.
1: Yep.
0: And he has a new one that's coming out called Lucky's Barbecue.
1: Oh.
0: So there you go. So he, I mean, really, and he's affiliated with the Jersey Freeze. So we'll dive
1: in. He is. Wow.
0: Yeah. So okay. We're going to dive into everything tomorrow with Matt. He's coming in here. He'll be here around 8 o'clock, which is going to be great to talk to him.
1: I'm finally getting my reservation.
0: You are, Rochelle. Rochelle has been begging. She wants to go to Elizabeth's. I get it. It's phenomenal. And yes. You know what? When you have the owner here, it's easy to go, hey, can I have a reservation,
1: can
0: Matt?
1: Can I have a little reservation?
0: Yeah.

0: So there you go. So yeah, Matt Boraski will be on the show with us tomorrow, which is great. And that's it, guys. Thank you guys very much for, you know, launching your, you know, I want to say it's a new year. Like, I know it's
1: I know you've been, all day you've been doing that. Yeah. You're like, it's, I like that though. I do, I kind of agree with you. The school year starts, it kind of feels like it's all new.
0: And everything, like, you know, is a part of that. Like, I know that January 1 is the new year. I get it. But I just feel like when you go back to school, like, that's your new year, you know, but who knows, whatever.
1: New school year.
0: Anyway, guys. All right, so listen. So enjoy the rest of your morning and enjoy your rest of the day. And we'll see you back here again for tomorrow already. It's hump day.
1: Woo!
0: Yeah, so we'll be back for that. All right, so then, Rochelle, do the honors.
1: Ciao, Bella.
0: Peace.

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1: All right, who's next?
0: At least 52 minutes, classic hits and more on The Boss. 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
6: Nor'easter Nick's latest forecast on this terrific Tuesday. Just a beautiful day. Plenty of sunshine, 82. Partly cloudy tonight, 67. Sunshine on Wednesday. Great beach day, 85. And tonight's looking great for the Culinary Masters battle happening Boardwalk in Red Bank. That's tonight at 6 o'clock. That sounds like a ton of fun. 71 right now in Asbury Park, 70 in Brick, and 71 Boss HQ.

107.1 The Boston, 99.7 FM. It's Michelle Amabile. They're back. Greg T in the morning with Rochelle, and they have OAR tickets for you for the PNC Bank Arts Center in Homedale, September 17th. 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

1071 The Boss. It's Michelle at work. Congratulations, Billy Joel. His documentary And So It Goes picked up an Emmy Award already for outstanding sound mixing. Let's take a trip to Long Island with Mr. Joel on 1071 The Boss.

107.1 The Boss and 99.7 FM, anywhere on that free Boss app. My name is Michelle Amabile. Hope you had a great Labor Day weekend. I had a blast on Sunday at the Sandbox, playing in the Sandbox at Sea Streak in the Atlantic Highlands. What a great spot for music that is. Got the comfortable chairs, you're on the sand. I went to go watch my cousin John's band, my cousin John Amabile and his band, The Haven. It was so great meeting Boss listeners. It was just a beautiful place. Delicious pina coladas. And I noticed something about Sea Streak that I just want to pass along to you, because I know Joe's always talking about the traffic in the morning. And if you're a commuter and you commute in the morning to New York, they've expanded the services at the Sea Streak. This started today.

0: They've added direct lower Manhattan service to Brookfield Place, 2 morning arrivals, 2 afternoon return departures, and 19 daily weekday options. The schedule is going to broaden the evening and weekend flexibility. Weeknight trips out of East 35th Street in the Battery Maritime Building, Monday through Friday. And some late night Thursday and Friday night ferry runs and later weekend services. Now, here's something really cool. If you've got kids, 12 and under, there's a family-friendly $2 one-way fare with complimentary valet parking service scheduled to launch at both Monmouth County terminals in late September. That's great if you're bringing the kids to the city for a play or for anything fun. Check that out, Sea Streak. But Sandbox, Sea Streak. 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Coming up in the next 15 minutes, music on the way from The Cure and Whitesnake.
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Anywhere on that free Boss app. It's Michelle Amabile. Thank you so much if you're choosing us to be your workday companion. Thank you, Pets General Store and Little Silver, for listening to us during the day. So appreciate it. Give extra treats and hugs and love to all those puppies and kitties and those cats and dogs. We love you. Here's The Cure, counting down to the next weekend. Friday, I'm in love on The Boss.

107.1 The Boss. All that screaming for Harry Styles at Madison Square Garden in his slutty little shorts. I'm Michelle Amabile. What a time to be a freshman at Monmouth University. First football game, and the Monmouth Hawks win. And now they are taking on Western Michigan next weekend. And I'm sure they'll beat them by more points than Michigan did. 107.1 The Boss.

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5: Jersey weather. Nor'easter next latest forecast says sunshine 82, partly cloudy tonight 67. Great day to hit the beach. Or if you're back to school, kickball, gym class. Just saying. Sunshine 85 on Wednesday, 75 in Long Branch and Bayhead, 74 Boss HQ.

107.1 The Boss, Greg T in the morning with Rochelle Beck at it on Wednesday. Matt Borowski, 618 Restaurant in Freehold, will be the special guest. Plus, they have your tickets for OAR at the PNC Bank Art Center, September 17th. 107.1 The Boss.

107.1 The Boss. What a time to be a U2 fan. They had a new single out, Street of Dreams, a cover of the Pogues. Yeah. Two EPs earlier this year. What's next? Looks like you've got a re-up your U2 fan club membership, too, for that rumored tour. 107.1 The Boss.

that rumored tour. 107.1 The Boss.

0: 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Ready for some football? Well, you asked for it. You got it. I've been getting texts for a week saying, hey, Michelle, when's you pick'em football coming back? Well, it is back. Your chance to compete every week. It's the 1071 The Boss $10,000 football you pick'em weekly challenge. First NFL game is on Wednesday. Pats versus Seahawks. 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Still to come in the next 15 minutes, I am setting the table for lunch. Should I put out some chips and guac? Got Prince coming up next.
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2: Good afternoon. I'm Hunter Farman with this Boss News update at noon. As students in Lakewood head back to school, more than 300 of them will have to find a different way to get there after the public school district lost funding for courtesy bus service. News 12 has this story, noting that for some students without other means of transportation, walking may be the only way to get to class.
3: During the week is bad because traffic and, like I said, the accidents that we happened with the car. So, I mean, it's just, and the weather too. I mean, the weather is great to walk now, but the wintertime gets really brutal.
2: Though most students will still be able to take the bus, those in kindergarten through high school between 2 and 2.5 miles away from their school are no longer eligible for the courtesy service. The next Board of Ed meeting is scheduled for September 23rd. It was the Coast Guard to the rescue in the waters off Barnegat Light on Saturday when a vessel became stranded on a jetty. Jersey Shore Online with this one. There was one person and two dogs on board the boat, all of whom were rescued safely before the boat was brought to the Holiday Harbor Marina. No injuries were reported, and there's no word on what caused that boat to become grounded on the jetty to begin with. Well, it was not a good summer for thousands of workers in New Jersey as companies cut more than 3,400 positions between July and August, according to new data. New Jersey-based businesses, including Samsung Electronics America, J.P. Morgan Chase, and Mars Wrigley Confectionery, were among a number of corporations handing out pink slips. NJ.com notes that closer to home, Pet Vet Care Centers in Egg Harbor Township is expected to cut 18 roles effective October 8th. And actor Bruce Campbell, best known for playing Ash Williams in the Evil Dead franchise, says he has roughly 5 years left to live as he continues to battle cancer. The 68-year-old made that revelation on The Adam Carolla Show, saying that despite the grim prognosis, he's continuing to focus on his work, also adding that he feels perfectly fine physically. Campbell announced that he had cancer on social media last March and that it was treatable but not curable. He has yet to disclose the specific type of cancer he's currently facing. Nor'easter Nick's forecast is next. I'm Hunter Farman on 107.1 The Boss and 99.7.
4: Jersey weather. Nor'easter Nick's latest forecast for this terrific Tuesday, Monmouth and Ocean Counties. Plenty of sunshine today, 82. Partly cloudy tonight, 67. And sunny on Wednesday, beach day. Local summer, 85. Now, you know how I'm always complaining about the rain and how it has wreaked havoc on all our fun outdoor activities? Well, not tonight, Satan. Not tonight, Mother Nature. Tonight, it's going to be perfect for the launch of the fall concert series, Hall of Records in Freehold. Tonight at 7:30, Elton John and Billy Joel tribute bands. Bring your beach chairs. It's going to be fabulous. Hope to see you out at some of those. They're a lot of fun. It is 77 in Freehold, Tom's River, and Boss HQ.

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107.1 The Boss, Chyna Phillips, Chiller Theater, Parsippany, Halloween weekend. She will be there. So will Joyce DeWitt and Richard Klein from Three's Company. It's the Three's Company reunion. And Mrs. Roper fans, it's the Mrs. Roper romp, Seaside Heights this Saturday. Get your wigs and your moo-moos ready. 107.1 The Boss.

0: 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Hope you enjoyed your lunch. Now I've got dessert courtesy of Chocolate Carousel in Wall, up for Best Bakery and Best Dessert in the Asbury Park Press Community's Choice Awards. 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You're going to get a tasty tray of treats you can share it with your coworkers and a 107.1 The Boss t-shirt as well. Enjoy. 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

That's on Route 9 in Manalapan, right where Wegmans is. And I have got a $25 gift card for you if you are caller number 10. I am looking for caller number 10. 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Get dialing and good luck. 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
7: Nor'easter next latest forecast for Monmouth and Ocean Counties on this terrific Tuesday, and it really is terrific. Lots of sunshine today, 82, beautiful day for a walk outside after school or after work, school back in session. Partly cloudy, 67, sunshine, 85 on Wednesday. If you want to call out for the beach, you know, you probably still have some time that you haven't used yet this year, right? And there's a band tonight at the Stone Pony, Mom Jeans. Just love the name of that band. It is 78 in Wall, 80 in Tuckerton, 78 Boss HQ.

107.1 The Boss. It's Michelle at work. Thank you, Ira, listening to us in the Bronx. Hey, hey, court's back in session. Aaron Judge is back. All rise. Let's see if this gives the Yankees the lift that they need. Birthdays today. Amy Mann is 66. Gaten Matarazzo from Stranger Things is 24. If it's your birthday, chocolate carousel can make you a cake. Be the 107.1 The Boss business of the day. 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

0: 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So who says people aren't going to the movies anymore? The box office took in $4.76 billion this summer. What'd you see? Odyssey? Did you see Spider-Man? Did you see Obsession? Which I still believe is going to get a whole bunch of award nominations, if not Oscar, then definitely Golden Globes. He was amazing in that. What movies have you seen? And what do you do when you go to the movies? Do you do the movies in the diner? Or do you do ice cream in the diner? Do you do frozen yogurt in the diner? Froyo Cafe in Manalapan on Route 9. And 107.1 The Boss is going to be there for the one-year anniversary celebration on the 26th. 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

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You know, we're only a month away from Halloween, and Freehold has got the spectacular Halloween parade on October 25th. Bruce Springsteen Archives, Teach Rock, and the Spring Nuts are going to be there with the Spring Nuts float. 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
7: Jersey weather. Northeastern Nick's latest forecast for Monmouth and Ocean counties on this terrific Tuesday. What a gorgeous day. Plenty of sunshine, 82. Of course, the weather gets perfect when we're back to school, right? You know, summer's over, the pool's closed. Mother Nature decides to turn off the spigot and stop the rain and make it look gorgeous every time. Partly cloudy tonight, 67. Good night for Freehold for the fall concert series happening in front of the Hall of Records with the Elton John Billy Joel tribute. Sunshine on Wednesday. Call out of work. I'm the boss that'll tell you to do that. 85. 80 in Eatontown and Forked River. Boss HQ as well.

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Do they factor in teenagers? How long does it take you to get ready in the morning? 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

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Almost time to bust out of school unless you have

unless you have a half day. Where are you headed? How about frozen yogurt? Froyo Cafe, Route 9 in Manalpan, right there in Wegmans. And I've got a $25 gift card for you. If you are a caller, number 10, 732-774-4444. They've got all the flavors, all the toppings. So cute in there. Blue, it's calm. Feels like sunshine. What does everyone want?

0: 1071 The Boss. Hello, who's this?
1: Amber.
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1: Strawberry.
0: 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And you know what? Soon they're going to have pumpkin and all the fall flavors. Fro-Yo Cafe in Manalapan, and a sweet treat for you to eat. And I've got a gift card for you.
1: Thank you.
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0: anywhere on that free boss app. Boy George making all kinds of headlines today, taking on Ed Sheeran and Macklemore with the whole MetLife Stadium debacle from the two nights that just happened. You could Google it if you want to know what I'm talking about. That doing that one for Michelle in Long Branch. Kisses and love. Still to come in the next 15 minutes. I've got music coming up from the karaoke queen, and Al Levine will be on the scene.
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1: Playing classic eats and more for Brielle. Oh, look who it is. It's Travis Taylor and their little dog, Wendy. Everyone knows it's Wendy. Anybody see that episode of Breaking Bad? Oh, never mind. Here's Taylor Swift. I heard you.

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Are you feeling fall yet? I know you. You're going to get right back to summer this weekend. I think the weather's going to hold out. Get to the beach again because that's what Jersey Shore is all about.

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4: Jersey weather. Nor'easter today, latest forecast. Sun clouds, 80 today. Clear tonight, 66. Sun clouds and 79 tomorrow. Farmingdale has 79. Manahawkin has 80. It is 79 at Boss HQ.

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Thanks for playing us where you are right now. Hey, nominate a teacher who deserves to have their classroom stocked up for the new year. $250 to put toward supplies and our equipment. No harm in nominating yourself, by the way, teacher. So go for it. Project Classroom. Oh, yeah. 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Here's Weezer on The Boss.

107.1 The Boss, 99.7 South Jersey. Get them while they're hot. Scratch them while they're hot. Starting next month. Bon Jovi's on lottery tickets. They'll be called Living on a Prayer. The series, I think, when is it? Something like 250 grand. So if you're into playing lottery, you like hanging out with all the people in those card shops just scratching away, there's something for you to do. Or you can bet on the Jets. Or you can buy the lottery tickets. 107.1 The Boss.

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1: 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South Jersey, don't forget the Boss app is free. It's Al Levine on the scene. Speaking of rocking your body, you see this thing about Shake Shack? They came out with a Reese's milkshake for Halloween. It seems kind of scary. They listed the calorie content. I guess they were required to. 1,900 calories in one drink. Just can't eat for the rest of the day. It'll be worth at least a sip, right?
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2: Good afternoon. I'm Hunter Farman with your 4 o'clock Boss News update. It was the Coast Guard to the rescue in the waters off Barnegat Light on Saturday when a vessel became stranded on a jetty. Jersey Shore Online has this story. There was one person and two dogs on board the boat, all of whom were rescued safely before that boat was brought to the Holiday Harbor Marina. No injuries were reported, and there's no word on what caused the boat to become grounded on the jetty in the first place. State Republicans are calling on Lieutenant Governor Dale Caldwell to resign, following a report from NJ Globe indicating that he's under investigation for alleged inappropriate behavior towards

0: towards women and possible ethics violations.
1: Because this is, you know, the one of the leaders of our state and the leader of our state when the governor is off doing things elsewhere, the public has a right to know what's going on.
0: That's state GOP chair Christine Giordano-Hanlon speaking to News 12. Governor Sherrill has appointed a former state attorney general to lead the inquiry, which Caldwell is cooperating with. Specific details about the allegations themselves were not published. The lawyer representing Lindsey Clancy is publicly asking President Trump to consider pardoning his client following last week's mistrial. Those comments came earlier today on Good Morning America, adding that he's hopeful that the defense and district attorney can come to an agreement instead of pursuing another trial. Lindsey Clancy is charged with three counts of first-degree murder at the state level, which the president doesn't have the authority to pardon. And police in Monroe Township say that a 75-year-old man was hospitalized with a serious head injury following an accident on Sunday where the other driver left the scene of the accident. It happened near Union Valley Half Acre Road and North Pondview Boulevard just after 4:30 in the afternoon when an SUV reportedly turned in front of the motorcycle and caused the crash. Any witnesses or those with additional info are urged to contact the Monroe Township PD. Now with your latest forecast, here's Nor'easter Nick.
2: Good afternoon, everybody. We got partly to mostly sunny skies. A few fair weather cumulus clouds working on through. Temperatures are holding steady in the lower 80s. As we go into tomorrow and Thursday, we spike up into the upper 80s. And the chance of some scattered showers will be with us on Thursday. In the Norcast with the Center, I'm Nor'easter Nick.
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4: Jersey traffic and weather
3: together.
0: And as you start to hit the roads on this Tuesday afternoon, not much is happening out there. We do have some construction out on 18 northbound, north of Milltown Road and the Turnpike in East Brunswick. The right lane is closed there until 7. That's probably going to lead to some residual delays in that area, but we usually see delays in that part of 18 anyway, so nothing very surprising. Monmouth and Ocean counties are looking fine right now. No big issues to speak of. A couple of minor delays here and there, but they are hyper-local at this point and aren't going to slow you down very long. I'm Hunter Farman with Traffic, 107.1 The Boss.

0: 4.
1: 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Since it feels kind of fall today, back from a Labor Day weekend, playing songs with the word fall in them. And may not necessarily be about fall itself, but fall is in there, so it kind of works. You get where I'm going with this? All right, song 4 on the 4 play at 4 today, Poison, Fallen Angel, 107.1 The Boss.

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1: Playing songs with the word fall in them because it feels kind of like fall today. And the songs are not actually about fall, really. They just have fall in them someplace. Like Jane Child's Don't Want to Fall in Love. Remember her from Canada? She wore that nose-to-earpiece jewelry back in the day. And she's still doing music. Doing a lot of remixes of this one successful song. Don't Want to Fall in Love. A 107.1 The Boss, 4 Play at 4.

doing a fall foreplay today. Songs with the word fall in them, and I guess loosely translated, some of them work for the theme that it's fall now, like Free Fallin', Tom Petty. Yeah, leaves falling from trees, it's fall. So there you go, it works. Number two, 107.1 The Boss and 99.7.

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It's a fall foreplay. All songs with the word fall in them. Not necessarily about fall, but this is Waiting on a Star to Fall. Boy Meets Girl on The Boss.

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2: 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Well, we have some delays and pockets of volume out on 35 in both directions, out near the traffic circle on Atlantic Avenue and up towards Belmar at this point. No major incidents reported over there, so those do look to be volume-related at this point. Route 9 in Lakewood, we've got the normal stuff between Route 70 and Route 88, both directions. The worst of it is going to be out near Route 88. That's Main Street in Lakewood, and that is volume-related as well. Now, Route 18 in East Brunswick, we have construction northbound between Milltown Road and the Turnpike. The right lane is closed there until 7 o'clock. You can expect some residual delays in that area. I'm Hunter Farman with Traffic 107.1 The Boss.
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4: 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Don't miss a moment this fall. Nor'easter Knicks latest forecast. It's sun and clouds and 80 today. Clear tonight, 66. Sun cloud mix tomorrow, 79. It's still summer out there. Fort Monmouth has 79. Manchester Township, 79. It's 79 at Boss HQ.
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1071 The Boss, 99.7 South Jersey. Don't forget about the free Boss app. It's Levine on your afternoon scene. Fourth annual Ugly Pancake Comedy Festival goes down for a series of dates starting September 23rd in the city and then along the Jersey Shore, too. Jersey Shore legend Donald Lloyd heads it up first. Maybe you need to laugh after Labor Day weekend is over.

How about a good time in the morning? Whoever heard of that? Oh, Greg T and Rochelle. Yeah, after 6 tomorrow morning with more tickets for OAR at the PNC Bank Art Center in Homedale. That is on the 17th. Check them out to go free from 107.1 The Boss and 99.7. Here's Richard Marks.

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1: Jersey traffic and weather
0: together.
2: Well, we are still looking at heavy traffic out on Route 9 in both directions in Lakewood. This is between Route 70 and Route 88. The worst of it is out near Route 88 and Main Street, so be prepared to tap the brakes if you're out in that area. Still have pockets of volume out on 35 north and south near the traffic circle on Atlantic Avenue in Manasquan. That's going to be up towards Belmar as well. It's just pockets of volume, like I said, no incidents reported, so that does appear to be volume related at this point. And other than that, it's really just the normal stuff. 36, you've got pockets of volume east and west in Eatontown. And then Route 18 in East Brunswick out near the Old Bridge Turnpike, you have the normal traffic there as well. I'm Hunter Farman with Traffic, 1071 The Boss.
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2: Good afternoon. I'm Hunter Farman with your 5 o'clock Boss News Update. It was a promotional combination that blended together coffee and something like the popular children's fidget toy Nido, and it might have had you stuck in traffic yesterday as people lined up to take part. Seven Brew Coffee, with locations in Hazlitt, Toms River, and Clark, ran the giveaway between 7 and 7 on Labor Day. Customers took home a branded squish toy with the purchase of a coffee. There was high volume at each location. In Clark, things got so hairy, police issued a traffic alert to drivers to avoid the area entirely. As students in Lakewood head back to school, more than 300 of them will have to find a different way to get there after the public school district lost funding for courtesy bus service. News 12 with this story, noting that for some students without other means of transportation, walking may be the only way to get to class.
3: During the week is bad because traffic and, like I said, the accidents that we happened with the car. So, I mean, it's just, and the weather too. I mean, the weather is great to walk now, but the wintertime gets really brutal.
2: Though most students will still be able to take the bus, those in kindergarten through high school between 2 and 2.5 miles away from their school are no longer eligible for the courtesy service. The next Board of Ed meeting is scheduled for September 23rd. The Menendez brothers will get an early parole suitability hearing, currently scheduled for next March, to determine if they can be released from custody on their 50-year-to-life sentences. The brothers were most recently denied parole in August of last year, with officials citing their conduct in prison, even as other family members pushed for their release. Eric and Lyle Menendez killed their parents for financial gain in the early 90s, though evidence later came to light that the two were victims of sexual abuse at the hands of their father. And a reported medical emergency took the life of an 80-year-old diver on Sunday off the coast of Barnegat Light, according to authorities, who received a call around 11 a.m. Rescuers responded to a dive boat in the water. The Coast Guard escorted it to the nearby lighthouse marina where EMTs had been waiting, though the man was pronounced a short time later. That man's identity has not been publicly released. Now with your latest forecast, here's Nor'easter Nick.
4: Good afternoon, everybody. We got partly to mostly sunny skies. A few fair weather cumulus clouds working on through. Temperatures are holding steady in the lower 80s. As we go into tomorrow and Thursday, we spike up into the upper 80s. And the chance of some scattered showers will be with us on Thursday. In the Norcast with the Center, I'm Nor'easter Nick.
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1: Jersey traffic and weather
0: together.
2: All right, well, now we have reports of a traffic signal down out on Route 88, both directions near Olden Street in Brick. All lanes are closed east and west. So, yeah, things are looking pretty dicey over there right now. If you're on 88 headed in that direction, you're going to need to find a different way around. And then, of course, that is leading out into heavy delays out on 9 in Lakewood, both directions.

0: directions between Route 70 and Route 88. And then we just have some delays on the Parkway southbound, south of 98 to north of 91 BA in Wall. All lanes are open. That's a 2-mile delay. I'm Hunter Farman with traffic, 107.1 The Boss.
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She's been selected for the 2026-27 Ocean County Teacher of the Year. Way to go, Angela. 107.1

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1: Jersey traffic and weather
0: together.
2: 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Well, we have a traffic signal down out on Route 88 in both directions near Olden Street in Brick. All lanes east and west are closed. And now this is just popping up. A utility pole is down on 35 in both directions out near Sycamore Avenue in Shrewsbury. One right lane is closed north and south. Route 9 in Lakewood, we have heavy delays between Route 70 and Route 88. That's in both directions. Those are volume related. And then out on the parkway, we have some pockets of volume southbound, south of 98 to north of 91BA in Wall. All lanes are open. That is a 2-mile delay. I'm Hunter Farman with Traffic 1071 The Boss.

0: Box of volume southbound, south of 98 to north of 91 BA in Wall. All lanes are open. That is a 2-mile delay. I'm Hunter Farman with traffic, 1071 The Boss.
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2: 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Don't miss a moment this fall. Nor'easter Nick's latest forecast. Sun clouds 80 the rest of today. Clear tonight, 66. A sun cloud mix tomorrow in 79. Freehold has 78. Manaloking has 79. It's 78 at Boss HQ.
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8: 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Brighten up your workday with a delicious gift box from Chocolate Carousel and Wall. It's our way of saying thanks for listening to 107.1 The Boss. 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
1: Jersey traffic and weather
0: together.
2: Well, we still have two pretty major issues out there. Route 35, there is a utility pole down both directions out near Sycamore Avenue in Shrewsbury. One right lane is closed in both directions, north and south. Route 88, we have a traffic signal down eastbound near Olden Street in Brick. One right lane is closed. Now, earlier, the entire stretch of roadway there was closed, both east and west. So it looks like at least part of that has now reopened. Out on the parkway, we have delays southbound near the Toms River Toll Plaza. 2 mile delay. Those delays are due to volume. And we have delays northbound from north of the Colonia service area on the parkway in Woodbridge to 140 in Union. That's a 7 mile delay there. I'm Hunter Farman with Traffic 1071 The Boss.
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4: 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Don't miss a moment this fall. Nor'easter Nick's latest forecast. Sun clouds 80 today. Clear tonight 66. Sun clouds tomorrow in 79. Freehold has 78. Mantle Loking 79. It's 78 at Boss HQ.
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2: Good evening. I'm Hunter Farman with your 6 o'clock Boss News Update. It was the Coast Guard to the rescue in the waters off Barnegat Light on Saturday when a vessel became stranded on a jetty. Jersey Shore Online has this story. There was one person and two dogs on board the boat, all of whom were rescued safely before that boat was brought to the Holiday Harbor Marina. No injuries were reported, and there's no word on what caused the boat to become grounded on the jetty in the first place. State Republicans are calling on Lieutenant Governor Dale Caldwell to resign following a report from NJ Globe indicating that he's under investigation for alleged inappropriate behavior towards women and possible ethics violations.
3: Because this is, you know, one of the leaders of our state and the leader of our state when the governor is off doing things elsewhere, the public has a right to know what's going on.
2: That's state GOP chair Christine Giordano-Hanlon speaking to News 12. Governor Sherrill has appointed a former state attorney general to lead the inquiry, which Caldwell is cooperating with. Specific details about the allegations themselves were not published. The lawyer representing Lindsey Clancy is publicly asking President Trump to consider pardoning his client following last week's mistrial. Those comments came earlier today on Good Morning America, adding that he's hopeful that the defense and district attorney can come to an agreement instead of pursuing another trial. Lindsey Clancy is charged with 3 counts of first-degree murder at the state level, which the president doesn't have the authority to pardon. And police in Monroe Township say that a 75-year-old man was hospitalized with a serious head injury following an accident on Sunday where the other driver left the scene of the accident. It happened near Union Valley Half Acre Road and North Pondview Boulevard just after 4:30 in the afternoon when an SUV reportedly turned in front of the motorcycle and caused the crash. Any witnesses or those with additional info are urged to contact the Monroe Township PD. Now with your latest forecast, here's Nor'easter Nick.
4: Overnight low temperatures dropping down into the lower 60s. It's going to be a very pleasant evening ahead. Wednesday and Thursday are looking decent. Clouds and some sun mix. Upper 80s does it for highs. Friday, Saturday, Sunday, Monday, lower 80s does it. In the Norcast Weather Center, right, Nor'easter Nick.
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1: Jersey traffic and weather
0: together.
2: Okay, well, we're still dealing with those two big issues out there in Monmouth and Ocean counties. 35, there is a utility pole down both directions out near Sycamore Avenue in Shrewsbury. All lanes now are closed north and south, so they've actually shut down the one lane that was still open. Route 88 eastbound, we have a traffic signal still down out near Olden Street in Brick. One right lane is still closed there. Out on the parkway southbound north of the Toms River Toll Plaza and north of 82A, we have some delays there as well. About a 4-mile delay at this point, so that's actually gotten a little bit worse since we last spoke. Those delays are due to volume. Same thing northbound, north of the Colonia Service Area in Woodbridge to 140 in Union. That's a 7-mile delay there. Everything else right now, Monmouth, Ocean, and Middlesex County is the normal stuff, so nothing should take you by surprise. I'm Hunter Farman with Traffic, 107.1 The Boss.
5: What's going on, Jersey? It's Al Levine on the scene playing classic hits and more, at least 52 minutes of music this hour. Hey, shut up and dance with me.

on the scene. Playing classic Itchy Moore from Manalapan. Yeah, you say that five times fast. Goo Goo Dolls doing a great remake of the Supertramp song. I think this is almost better than the original. Give a little bit. 107.

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1: Jersey traffic and weather
0: together.
2: We've got big problems out on Route 35 in both directions out near Sycamore Avenue in Shrewsbury. A utility pole has been down there for the last hour or so. We have all lanes closed in both directions, north and south. So you're going to need to find another way around. Route 88, not much better. A traffic signal is down there. This is eastbound out near Olden Street in Brick. One right lane out of two is closed. Out on the parkway, we still have delays southbound north of the Toms River Toll Plaza to 82A in Toms River. And then again northbound from north of the Colonia Service Area in Woodbridge out to 140 in Union. That is a 7-mile delay. Both of those delays.

0: delays are due to volume. Route 18, we have delays southbound from the John Lynch Bridge in New Brunswick out towards the Old Bridge Turnpike in East Brunswick. All lanes are open there. And traffic on 107.1 The Boss is brought to you by ACI Medical and Dental School, a new beginning in healthcare in 5 months, located at 215 Broad Street in Eatontown and at aci.edu. I'm Hunter Farman with traffic, 107.1 The Boss. Jersey
1: 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Don't miss a moment this fall. Nor'easter Knicks latest forecast. It's sun clouds the rest of the afternoon. 80, clear tonight, 66. Sun cloud mix tomorrow, 79. Hazlitt has 76. New Egypt, 76. It's 76 at Boss HQ.
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0: 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And remember, there are only two kinds of people in the world, the Irish and those who wish they were.
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1071 The Boss, 99.7 South Jersey, Jersey's own 1071 The Boss, $25 gift cards to Froyo Cafe Manalapan. Michelle Amabile has them tomorrow while you're working, so win them with The Boss.

All right, so much for that Vegemite sandwich. 107.1 The Boss, 99.7 South Jersey. McDonald's says bah humbug to pumpkin spice. No longer on the McCafe menu. They got caramel apple pie flavored coffee instead. So take that, Starbucks.

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1: Jersey traffic and weather
0: together.
2: And as we wrap things up on your Tuesday evening, we still have major issues out there on 35. A utility pole down in Shrewsbury. Last report we received said that all lanes are still closed both north and south. Route 88, they're still dealing with a down traffic signal eastbound near Olden Street in Brick. One right lane is still closed. And we're still looking at those delays on the Parkway southbound out near the Toms River Toll Plaza to north of 82A and 37 West. All lanes are open. That is a 4-mile delay. I'm Hunter Farman with Traffic, 107.1 The Boss.
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2: Good evening. I'm Hunter Farman with your 7 o'clock Boss News Update. It was a promotional combination that blended together coffee and something like the popular children's fidget toy Nido, and it might have had you stuck in traffic yesterday as people lined up to take part. 7 Brew Coffee, with locations in Hazlitt, Toms River, and Clark, ran the giveaway between 7 and 7 on Labor Day. Customers took home a branded squish toy with the purchase of a coffee. There was high volume at each location. In Clark, things got so hairy, police issued a traffic alert to drivers to avoid the area entirely. As students in Lakewood head back to school, more than 300 of them will have to find a different way to get there after the public school district lost funding for courtesy.

0: the bus service. News 12 with this story, noting that for some students without other means of transportation, walking may be the only way to get to class.
1: During the week is bad because traffic and, like I said, the accidents that be happening with the car. So, I mean, it's just, and the weather too. I mean, the weather is great to walk now, but the wintertime gets really brutal.
0: Though most students will still be able to take the bus, those in kindergarten through high school between 2 and 2.5 miles away from their school are no longer eligible for the courtesy service. The next Board of Ed meeting is scheduled for September 23rd. The Menendez brothers will get an early parole suitability hearing, currently scheduled for next March, to determine if they can be released from custody on their 50-year-to-life sentences. The brothers were most recently denied parole in August of last year, with officials citing their conduct in prison, even as other family members pushed for their release. Eric and Lyle Menendez killed their parents for financial gain in the early 90s, though evidence later came to light that the two were victims of sexual abuse at the hands of their father. And a reported medical emergency took the life of an 80-year-old diver on Sunday off the coast of Barnegat Light, according to authorities, who received a call around 11 a.m. Rescuers responded to a dive boat in the water. The Coast Guard escorted it to the nearby lighthouse marina where EMTs had been waiting, though the man was pronounced a short time later. That man's identity has not been publicly released. Now with your latest forecast, here's Nor'easter Nick.
2: Overnight low temperatures dropping down into the lower 60s. It's going to be a very pleasant evening ahead. Wednesday and Thursday are looking decent. Clouds and some sun mix. Upper 80s does it for highs. Friday, Saturday, Sunday, Monday, lower 80s does it. In the NorCast Weather Center, I'm Nor'easter Nick.
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I think this song is making me a little seasick. 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That was the case for I Just Might. Bruno Mars.

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12: Jersey weather.
13: Nor'easter Knicks. Latest forecast going to be clear tonight, 66. Sun cloud mix. Warm again tomorrow, 79. Still summer around here. Helmetta has 74. Normandy Beach, 75. It's 74. Boss HQ.

1071 The Boss, the station you hear everywhere. Jersey's own 1071 The Boss. Just getting things warmed up for Ralphie. And don't forget tomorrow, Michelle Amabile While You're Working, the Blue Plate Special presented by Mulberry Street. $25 gift cards for the sauce. 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

1071 The Boss, 99.7 South Jersey. Oh, we got to have problems here. Mr. T, documentary on Netflix, and Mr. T does not like his documentary. Says it's garbage. It's called I Pity the Fool. Yeah, there are going to be some problems. We'll do some more investigating on this. It's probably going to get very juicy. Is it?

0: 107.1 The Boss, 99.7 South Jersey. I'm Levine on the scene. Ralphie's coming up. Hey, football back. 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